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5: 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A little summer rain. I've got the chair coming up for you shortly, Silverchair. And this is Irene Cara at Mix.

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Sometimes you just gotta listen to the music and hear what it's saying to you. Belinda Carlisle, there was Summer Rain. We've got Prince coming up with Purple Rain. And Boom Crash Hopper right now with Dancing in the Storm. Is the music telling us something? No, not really. It's going to be sunny today. But anyway, what a quinky dink. Lying

0: 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Powderfinger and My Happiness. Just great music. It's Pat here. 18 the expected top for today. 17 degrees already. I reckon we'll blow that out of the water, surely. It's going to be a sunny day, light winds. Tomorrow, mostly sunny, 18 before. We get a few showers on Saturday. Could get up to 10 mil of rain Saturday. Top of 19 degrees. And then a sunny 19 degrees for Sunday. Little column A, little column B. Bring it all on. Bring on some extreme here at Mix as we continue the music. And also, one of the biggest selling artists on the planet ever, Phil Collins, between his solo career and his work with Genesis, he sold some 150 million records, which translates to a hell of a lot of money. Geez, he lost a lot of that money to divorces over the stretch, but that still left plenty of money for Phil, and he's in for another 10-cent bonus or something when we play Billy, Don't You Lose That Number next.
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0: That's Vanessa Carlton here at Mix 106.3. Just great music and plenty more of it still to come. Maybe even including Vanessa Carlton with 1,000 miles. If we do play that again before 5 o'clock, it is, of course, worth $1,000 with our $1,000 no-repeat workday. Thanks to MEJ. The number to call if you reckon you're hearing a song for the second time is 62421063. Check the news coming up for you shortly here at Mix. Now, John Deacon met his wife in March 1971 at a disco just a couple of months before he joined Queen. They got along very well, of course, because they got married a few years later in January 1975, and they went on to have 6 kids and are still married to this day, some 50 years later. Maybe a key part of that is because they're best friends. As John let her know in this song that he wrote for Queen, it's coming up. A little Third Eye Blind. And some faith for George Michael soon. News next at Mix.
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12: Yuma and good morning, I'm Hayden Becerra. There's calls for more structured career support to keep our nurses in the job, following claims Australia could lose 80,000 nurses by 2035. That's based on consultation with around 800 nurses, including staff here in Canberra. Francis Rice from the Australian College of Nursing says nurses need to have more control over their careers.
13: There isn't any guidance for how nurses can make choices about their careers to stay engaged with the profession. Lots of nurses are really passionate about the work that they do and are looking to stay engaged in the profession but don't know how to do that.
12: Australia will deploy a team of specialist drone operators to help with the search and rescue efforts in Nepal following the deadly floods. It comes as the federal government announces a further $3 million in aid, taking the total amount to $11 million. Prime Minister Anthony Albanese says the team will depart in the coming days.
14: The team will include members of Fire and Rescue New South Wales and the Queensland Fire Department, and I thank the state governments of New South Wales and Queensland for that. They'll leave Australia in the coming days as part of a 15-person disaster assistance response team.
12: The opposition is promising a dramatic shake-up of Australia's tobacco laws. The coalition will today announce plans to cut the cigarette excise from around $30 a pack to just $6 and legalise vapes. National Senator Bridget McKenzie says it's all about stopping organised crime.
15: We've had over 200 arsons in our suburbs, on our streets, not just in capital cities, in regional towns, and six homicides. So this is a real issue.
12: There on Nine. The Canberra Notice Board Group Facebook group has reportedly threatened to reveal the profiles of members who hide behind nicknames to post abusive or potentially defamatory comments. It's understood administrators are seeing more people use Facebook nickname feature to make comments they may not make under their real names. The group has been contacted for comment. And the Capital Film Festival is set to celebrate its fifth anniversary next month, featuring a brand new partnership with the National Film and Sound Archive. While Dendy Cinemas will remain as the festival's central hub, the National Archive will offer a broader range of films, experiences and guest appearances. The festival will return from October 21 to 25.
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12: James Lipper is going around again, signing a new one-year deal with the Brumbies. It'll see the 37-year-old back for the 2027 Rugby Pacific season. Slipper is already the comp's most capped player of all time, with a record 212 Super Rugby appearances and 154 test caps for the Wallabies. And Raiders skipper Zahara Temara says they're looking to redeem themselves this weekend when they face the Eels at home following last week's loss to the Titans.
17: We can use this time to really build for the finals and not focusing on that, but it's an important time where we're at right now. So, yeah, we're looking forward to getting the job done this weekend and fixing our mistakes from last.
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12: Early showers in 18 today. Mostly sunny in 18 tomorrow. Then showers and 19 on Saturday. 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

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So let's not look behind the curtain and just sit back and enjoy the sound it makes. And gee whiz, it's a melodic good time. This is Third Eye Blind.

0: Crowded House here at Mix 106.3. It's just great music. And this morning with Kristen and Nige chatting about all things science with Dr. Carl, and in particular, hydration. Apparently, we're hydrating incorrectly because we know we're meant to drink X number of glasses of water a day. So you tend to, you load up when you think of it, and then you'll go hours without having a sip. So you're meant to be sipping throughout the day, constant, gentle hydration. It keeps you fuller too. So, you know, sometimes that first thought of I want food is you actually need a sip of water. So something to keep in mind from Dr. Carl: slow and steady wins the race. And that brought up those giant drink bottles.
1: I've never really gotten on board with those emotional drink bottles, you know, like the really huge ones that people carry around.
2: Need we forget? Nigel's tactical drink bottle.
1: Oh, don't even.
2: Which he doesn't use anymore.
1: Well,
2: he said too big.
1: Do you know that he, within the first like couple of days of having his stroke and he's in hospital, he'd asked me to bring in his tactical drink bottle.
3: His 40k drum.
1: I'm like, babe, you're being fed by a tube, babe.
2: You can't swallow.
1: You actually can't swallow. So I don't know whether it's a good idea that I bring in the tactical drink bottle.
2: Emotional support.
1: Oh, Nige, where are you? You were right for once. The tactical drink bottle. We made fun of you with your giant drink bottle. Hey, you were right.
2: He couldn't drink out of it, but he could tell you which way you were facing.
1: My
2: north,
1: God.
2: South, east or west.
0: Pleased to know that Nige is back up and drinking like a champion. Drinking water, that is. Another chance tomorrow morning to get on board Kristen and Nige's Carry. Okay, that's where we want to send you out on the boat to sing your heart out, bit of karaoke, food, drinks. It's going to be a lot of fun. 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Thanks to Love Boats Canberra. Van Halen, no doubt, coming up, of course.
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0: Rob Thomas and the boys from Matchbox 20, that is Push at Mix 106.3 as we push into the afternoon with the Mix Mini Countdown coming up for you next to take us back to 1987, a time when if you wanted to catch up with a friend, you'd have to call them on the phone first and you'd nervously say to their mum or dad, hello, is Damien there? And, geez, I always hoped that it was Damien's mum that would answer the phone because his dad just had a habit of grilling me and that was hard, hard work to the point where I'd pause 1 or 2 seconds if his dad answered the phone, wondering if I should just hang up. The other option, of course, was to just get on the bike and ride over there. You could stick on your Walkman and listen to these songs on the way. Los Lobos from the movies coming up. Yeah, also from the movies, the most famous sock slide in history, Tom Cruise just nailing it. Got Bob Seger on the way. And just one of the most underrated voices out of the 80s, Paul Carrack. These songs coming up in our top five songs from August 1987.
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15: Yuma and good afternoon, I'm Hayden Becerra. There's calls for witnesses to a collision in Griffith on Tuesday night, where the driver of a blue car allegedly took off after crashing into another car. Police say it happened at the intersection of Canberra Avenue and State Circle just after 8:30. The driver, who was taken into custody, is also accused of driving erratically before and after the crash. Investigations continue into a suspicious house fire in Richardson in May, with police renewing their call for witnesses to come forward. Police believe at least one person went to the property shortly before the incident, and there may have been three people inside the home when it was set alight. They've also had reports of members of the public going in the fire-damaged property and are reminding us of the risks of doing that. Australia and the US have pledged to speed up joint military projects on Aussie soil. The commitment was made during talks between Richard Miles and US Defence Secretary Pete Hegseth in Washington.
16: We have a very close defence-to-defence relationship between our two militaries. We have senior embedded officers who are playing a really important role in shaping the way in which both of our defence forces work together.
15: There on the ABC, while no increase in troop numbers has been announced, the move comes as Australia prepares for the arrival of US nuclear-powered submarines under AUKUS. Australia will send a drone team to Nepal to help search efforts in flood-ravaged areas. 38 Aussies remain unaccounted for, with the death toll rising to over 1,000. Foreign Minister Penny Wong says they're working around the clock to locate the missing Aussies.
17: This is an extremely distressing time. We all know that this gets harder every hour and every day that passes without news. We are focused on doing all we can to find the missing Australians and supporting their loved ones.
15: The federal government will also be donating another $3 million. 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
15: While finals is on everyone's minds, Raiders co-captain Zahara Temera says they're taking each game as it comes, starting with the Eels at home this weekend.
18: The difference this year has been our connection, team culture and mindset. You know, I've touched on the importance of making finals and that sort of stuff. We know this is an important time at the back of our minds, but we're taking day by day, week by week.
15: And new UC Caps signing Jasmine Boutsos says it's a dream come true to train alongside the Caps after coming on board as a development player for the upcoming WNBL season.
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13: Lighting up moments. ActuAGL, the energy for around here.
15: Early showers in 18 today, mostly sunny in 18 tomorrow, then showers and 19 on Saturday. 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
12: Yuma, good afternoon. I'm Renee Bigatko. There'll be an inquiry into governance arrangements at CIT after ongoing public controversies and integrity issues. The inquiry will look at several options for improvement or change, like maintaining the CIT board and a merger with UC. Submissions close on October 30. Police are renewing calls for information as investigations continue into a suspicious house fire in Richardson earlier this year. Investigators believe the blaze on Clift Crescent on May 31 was deliberately lit. Police believe at least one person went to the property shortly before the incident, and there may have been three people inside the home when it was set alight. The PM has confirmed a team of specialist drone operators from Queensland and New South Wales will be deployed to Nepal to help with search and recovery. 38 Australians are among the more than 4,000 people who remain missing following the devastating flash floods. Anthony Albanese says the government has also pledged additional funding.
13: The government will also provide a further $3 million in humanitarian assistance. This matches the donations that have been made from the Australian public, who once again are showing their generosity to people in need.
12: The ban on vapes and nicotine pouches would be lifted under a coalition plan to crack down on criminal gangs behind Australia's tobacco wars. The cigarette tax would also be cut by 80%. And Paris Olympian and viral Aussie breakdancer Raygun says she's completely floored by the support after her tell-all doco Breaking Badly dropped on Netflix this week. Rachel Gunn says it wasn't easy to put it all out there, so the love feels incredibly special.
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12: Checking sport, James Slipper is going around again, signing a new one-year deal with the Brumbies. It'll see the 37-year-old back for the 2027 Super Rugby Pacific season. Slipper's already the comp's most capped player of all time, with a record 212 Super Rugby appearances and 154 test caps for the Wallabies. And another chance to see the Matildas in action right here in Canberra. 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
12: Mostly sunny with a top of 18 today. Similar conditions tomorrow, also 18. 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
18: Hello, lovelies. Welcome to Thursday afternoon. Oh, my Lord. What a beautiful, beautiful day. Bit on the windy side. Well, it's a warm wind. And maybe it's a warm wind that will blow you $1,000 if we repeat a song. Listen out for a repeat, and 6242-1063 is the number. Alrighty, let's get into it. Doreen just around the corner. Things can only get better. Here's the working class man himself, Jimmy Barnes, right now. And stick around. I have Nige news in a bit.

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0: Just great music for a work day at Mix 106.3. What a beautiful work day it is too. Okay, it's a little bit windy. It's currently 16.7 degrees, feels more like around about 10 or 12, but it is just glorious out there. Now, this morning on the Kristen and Ige Breakfast Show, a little bit of history was made.
1: This has to be a first, guys. I'm ringing a bit about a pet.
2: Are you still unwell?
1: Friends of the show will know I'm not really a pet person. And that's why Nige and I make a really good pair, because he's not really a baby person. So when staff here at the radio station bring their new babies in, you'll hear Nige go, "Kristen, this one's for you." Or when someone brings their pet in, I'm like, "Nige, this one's for you."
0: Can confirm that to be 100% true. Now, Kristen did go on to bring a story about Taylor Swift and Travis Kelce's dog or something. Anyway, that's not the reason I played it. The reason is that balance has been out of whack, as you know, because Nige hasn't been on air since he had that stroke back in early June. Well, the equilibrium is about to be restored. Yeah! Definitely deserves a kiddie's cheer for that. Nige will be returning to the Kristen and Ige Breakfast Show from Monday, not full time. He'll be joining Kristen straight out of the $1,000 minute, and he's going to be doing it from home. But it's the first in what is going to be a few steps towards getting him back on air full time, because don't we miss Canberra's dad? Yeah, we do. So, from Monday morning after 7:30, there will be more Nige in the Kristen and Nige Breakfast Show, and we are so here for it. All right, we're going to move on with our $1,000 No Repeat Workday, the title track to Cyndi Lauper's massive album out of 1984, next at Mix 106.3.
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0: Just great music for the workday, Mix 106.3. We've got to head to the newsroom. Terribly sorry about that. We've got some great music on the way, though, to workday. Tales of Perestroika. We're the children of tomorrow, dream away. And the song that came just about when the Eurythmics were about to throw in the towel. Sweet dreams are made of this. Boy, are we glad they didn't. Annie and Dave next at Mix 106.3.
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19: Yuma, good afternoon. I'm Renee Bigatko. Edge Early Learning Centre in Charnwood will reportedly close for good, not reopen after the 3-month suspension. It's understood a letter's gone out with the CEO apologising for leaving the Charnwood community and criticising the childcare regulator's decision to make the suspension public while discussions were still underway. The centre's been plagued with issues like staff shortages and inconsistent supervision. Edge has been contacted for comment. If you know anything about a crash in Griffith on Tuesday night where the driver of a blue car took off, police want to hear from you. Police say the driver, who was taken into custody, was also seen driving erratically before and after the crash. Witnesses or anyone with dash cam footage are urged to come forward. The Canberra Liberals are highlighting just how much locals will be impacted by recent changes to library hours. MLA Peter Kane says budget estimates show between July 2024 and Feb this year, there were more than 125,000 Sunday visits to local libraries. He's accused Minister Tara Chain of not listening.
6: I moved a motion in the Assembly, supported by the majority of MLAs. The government should pause the closures till there's a full and proper debate. Minister Chain has ignored the wishes of the Assembly and made the changes anyway.
19: The federal government has pledged another $3 million in aid for flood-ravaged Nepal. And police are investigating after Michael's Keys and Gifts kiosk was broken into twice in under 2 weeks last month. It's alleged two youths broke into the Gungahlin store and took off with knives and other valuables on August 19, with the same store allegedly targeted by a single offender the following week.
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19: Checking sport, Lions coach Chris Fagan has labelled North Melbourne's comments following the sacking of Roos coach Alistair Clarkson as unfair. Clarkson axed with a year left on his contract, with the club saying it needs someone who knows what they're doing and can coach for the modern game. Fagan says it's a pretty harsh description of someone who's done a lot for the game.
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26: 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You talk to people all day for a living.
0: All righty, no repeats. That is the rule. Well, I mean, we sometimes break the rule. We broke the rule last week and Mary caught us out. Maybe if we do it again this week, you can catch us out and score yourself $1,000 if we repeat a song between 9 and 5. Scorpions along very shortly. In the meantime, the first massive breakthrough single for the Eurythmics at Mix.

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And if we play the same song twice between 9 and 5, you win $1,000. 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

Mix 106.3 on a $1,000 no repeat work day. Now, I think Alanis Morissette could have taken note of these guys. They called themselves the Thompson Twins, but there are three of them. Is that ironic? It's about as ironic as anything in the song Ironic by Alanis Morissette. Mix 106.3.

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0: Just great music for the workday at Mix 106.3. Hello, it's Larry here. Well, the world is still reeling from that dreadful flash flood that happened in Nepal last weekend. And the statistics are just heartbreaking. There's somewhere in the vicinity of over 1,000 people now confirmed dead. Around 4,000 are still missing, and that does include still 38 Australians. And it's easy to kind of look at the vision and the pictures and think, what can I do? I might make a suggestion. Go and have a coffee. And there's a specific place I'd like you to go and have a coffee. And that is the Explo in Tennant Street in Fishwick. So I only came across this last night, so I'm a bit late to the party with it, unfortunately. But yesterday, today and tomorrow, the Explo in Tennant Street, Fishwick, is offering $2 coffees. And they do have a QR code set up, so you can make a donation direct to an organisation that is helping over with the recovery from the flash flood. So the owner of the Explo is Krishna Dev Maharaja. He's originally from Kathmandu and has lived in Canberra for 9 years. And basically, he just wants to give back to his home country, as you would. I felt the same during the Christchurch earthquakes. So the Explo will be closing today. They open until 3. So you can run on down there now, or go there tomorrow and get one of the $2 coffees, and please make a donation to help out the people that are, wow, they've been devastated by what's happened in Nepal. All right, we're going to move on with our $1,000 no repeat workday. I need you to get your eardrums out. Yeah, you know what's coming. Phil Collins next at Mix 106.3.
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14: Yuma, good afternoon. I'm Renee Bigak-Ho. Governance arrangements at CRT will be put under the microscope with a new inquiry to look at different options for improvement or change. It comes after ongoing public controversies and integrity issues at the Institute. A merger with UC and maintaining the CRT board are some of the options to be considered. Police say two women were left with head injuries after they were allegedly assaulted by an unknown female in a Phillip car park on Wednesday night last week. It's alleged the female demanded money before attacking the pair. Anyone with info is urged to call Crime Stoppers. While police are hoping to speak with four people as they investigate a suspicious house fire in Richardson in May, they believe was deliberately lit. Police believe at least one person went to the property shortly before the incident, and there may have been three people inside the home when it was set alight. The federal government has pledged another $3 million in aid for flood-ravaged Nepal. PM Anthony Albanese says 38 Australians remain unaccounted for.
15: We continue to do everything we can to confirm their welfare and support their families and loved ones.
14: And the federal opposition is keen on a major shake-up to tobacco. It's vowing to slash the tobacco excise by 80%, legalise and tax vapes and nicotine pouches, and shut down the black market tobacco trade. It means the tax on a standard pack of cigarettes would drop from about $30 to just $6. Now Canberra's Fuel Watch make fuel prices yesterday's problem. Switch to an EV at allianceleasing.com.au. A litre of unleaded will set you back about $2.09, while diesel is sitting at $2.60.
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14: James Slipper will be back for the 2027 Super Rugby season after signing a new one-year deal with the Brumbies. The 37-year-old, who's already Super Rugby's most capped player in history, will run out for his 17th year. The Maroons have found their successor to Billy Slater. Darius Boyd will take on the head coach role on a two-year contract. And general public tickets for the Matildas Friendly here in Canberra in November go on sale at 4 o'clock the Savo.
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14: 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Similar conditions tomorrow, also 18. 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
0: Before the news, I played a little piece of the Australian National Anthem. That is because today, the 3rd of September, is Australian National Flag Day. It celebrates the anniversary of the flag first flying over the exhibition building in Melbourne in 1901. So I thought, let's fly the flag for some high-achieving Australians. So we will end up with the third song being the biggest-selling single ever for an Australian act. The second song, now, before you start saying, hey, Larry, Olivia Newton-John has that title. The second song is from the biggest selling female Australian born artist. Olivia Newton-John was born over in the UK. She's still ours. She's still ours. But we'll hear from the biggest selling Australian born female singer. And we will kick it off with one of the songs, the big song, from the biggest selling Australian album of all time. I think you know what it is. Is John Farnham at Mix 106.3.

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0: 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So we were flying the flag for some high-achieving Australians. We kicked it off with You're the Voice by John Farnham, coming from the biggest-selling Australian album of all time. The second song, Step Back in Time by Kylie. She is the highest-selling Australian-born female singer. Now, a bit of contention around that, because Olivia Newton-John has actually sold more, but she was born in the UK. So I thought I'd keep it, you know, strictly. Well, kind of strictly Australian. And we wrapped it up with the biggest selling Australian single of all time around the world. It has hit number one in so many countries, sold somewhere in the vicinity of 13 to 14 million copies. Somebody That I Used to Know by Gautier featuring Kimbra. Alrighty, tomorrow's 3 at 3. Here is your clue.
1: There is a house in New Orleans. 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

From Monday, he'll be behind the mic with Kristen after 7:30, continuing his recovery and doing what he loves. Wake up with Kristen and Nige for breakfast.

0: Mix 106.3, just great music. It's Larry with you. The weekend approaches at a great rate of knots and we're here for it. Weather-wise, it looks like being a little bit windy and a little bit possibly wet on Saturday with some showers and 19. Sunny and 19 for Sunday, so I'll be doing the laundry on Sunday. Might see if I can get out and about, though, and do some of the... Well, there's so much happening. Spring has sprung and Canberra has come out of hibernation. So, obviously, it is Father's Day weekend. There's a special Dad's Day out at Bentspoke Cannery in Mitchell, followed by a lunch at Bentspoke Brew Pub in Braddon. Looks pretty schmick. So, if that sounds like something Dad would enjoy, go and check it out on the Bentspoke website. At a Curio Bazaar Market. And it does seem like it is going to be a little bizarre. Selling weird and mystical and the bizarre things. In the description it says from skulls and taxidermy specimens to tarot and macabre art. Entry is $10 at the door and entry is free, though, for anyone 16 and under. That's happening at Exhibition Park Saturday and Sunday. Lifeline Canberra Spring Book Fair kicks off tomorrow at Exhibition Park as well. Doors open at 9. The people inside opening the doors quickly unlock them and stand back as the throngs of people flood in. Runs right across the weekend, Friday, Saturday and Sunday. The Canberra Moon Festival is on from tomorrow. Starts 5 o'clock tomorrow evening, runs right through the weekend. That's located in Civic. And you can celebrate Dad's Day at Kite Fest at Rockley Oval in Googong. There's going to be a whole lot of novelty kites, things like astronauts, stingray, bunny rabbits, dragons, giant whale shark, and apparently even a flying pig. There's going to be plenty of street food vendors down there, or you can take a picnic and just enjoy the day. And being the first Sunday of the month on Sunday, the Hartley Hall Market's back at the Hall Showground from 9 till 2. There'll be plenty more of events that will be covered by Cam and Renee on Saturday morning from 8, and that's followed by the Real Estate Show. All right, let's get on with our $1,000 no-repeat workday, see if we can't rustle up $1,000 for someone. Although that said, I have seen Boss M today, and she is wearing her Don't Repeat a Song stilettos. So we'll see what happens. We've got John Waite coming up next at Mix 106.3.
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0: 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Newsroom beckons, and then we're back into the final hour of our $1,000 no-repeat workday. They put the pressure on themselves, Roxette, when they had their first hit and it went all the way to number one. They did end up having three number one hits, but imagine the pressure to follow this. They were up to the challenge. I mean, they had 12 entries in the Australian Top 40. And we'll hear that song next at Mix 106.3.
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13: It's busy over the Commonwealth Avenue Bridge, north and southbound of the roadwork zones. A congestion in Monash, Drakeford Drive, southbound at Isabella Drive. Steady in Theodore for the Monero Highway, heading out of the capital towards Williamsdale. Same story in Hall for the Barton Highway, north through to Moran Bateman. Congestion through Macquarie for Belconnen Way, both ways at Benjamin Way. 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
6: Yuma, good afternoon. I'm Renee Bigatko. The CPSU says it's concerned our public service is facing more job cuts, this time at Infrastructure Canberra. It's understood workers were told this morning there'll be an unknown number of voluntary redundancies. The union's worried it could put major city projects like the new North Canberra Hospital at risk of delay. Edge Early Learning Centre in Charnwood will reportedly close for good, not reopen after the three-month suspension. It's understood a letter's gone out with the CEO apologising for leaving the Charnwood community and criticising the childcare regulator's decision to make the suspension public while discussions were still underway. The centre's been plagued with issues like staff shortages and inconsistent supervision. Edge has been contacted for comment. The impacts of recent changes to library hours are back in the spotlight. Peter Kane from the Canberra Liberals says budget estimates show there were more than 125,000 Sunday visits between July 2024 and Feb this year. He says Minister Tara Chang doesn't have the community's best interests at heart.
10: She refused to acknowledge that it had anything to do with budgetary savings. But I can't think of any other reason why they're doing it, because it certainly doesn't benefit the community.
6: There's calls for witnesses to a collision in Griffith on Tuesday night, where the driver of a blue car allegedly took off after crashing into another car. Police say it happened at the intersection of Canberra Avenue and State Circle just after 8:30. The driver, who was taken into custody, is also accused of driving erratically before and after the crash. And Angus Taylor insists the coalition's plan to fight illicit tobacco will smash the black market, starting with an excise cut of 80%.
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6: Checking sport, Darius Boyd says he's the man for the job after being named as Queensland's new State of Origin coach. He takes over from Billy Slater on a two-year contract. And the final round of the NRL home and away season kicks off at Olympic Stadium tonight, with the Bulldogs hosting the Broncos. The match essentially a dead rubber, with neither team able to make the top eight.
14: Climbing cash, climbing $1,000 every week at your Canberra Labour Club.
6: 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Similar conditions tomorrow, also 18. 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
0: All right, you're going to be hoping that I repeat a song before 5 o'clock. That means you've got an extra $1,000 spending money for the weekend, and there's such a ton of things happening around Canberra. I, of course, on the other hand, am hoping to avoid the very, very lethal-looking stilettos that our boss is wearing today. We'll see what happens. Guns N' Roses spreading their wings. You see what I did there? No, never mind. Here's Roxanne.

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0: 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As you might tell, I'm a little bit excited. It's getting later in the day on a Thursday and the weekend just around the corner. Now, next Friday, September 11, if you're walking around Lake Burley Griffin, I'd suggest earplugs. The reason for that is on next Friday, there's going to be a whole bunch of people on board one of the Love Boats, your new favourite for boat hire and the home of Canberra's largest function boats. And they'll be taking the function boat out and it will be chock full of people who absolutely love karaoke, but who are absolutely rubbish at it. And the auditions have been underway this week on the Kristen and Nige Breakfast Show. From this morning's sessions, I present Exhibits A and B. They are Trent in Fisher and Tony in Casey.
1: Rock me all night. Oh, no, it should be all night.
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3: Trent's on the boat.
2: Trent, you are on the boat. Go, Tony.
3: We got each other.
2: Oh, this is hard.
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2: Perfect.
0: So if you think you couldn't qualify because you can't sing, trust me, the bar has been set very low. So tune in again tomorrow morning with the Kristen and Ige Breakfast Show. There will be more auditions throughout the morning to get on board the Love Boat, the function boat, next Friday for Cara. Okay, thanks to Love Boats, your new favourite for boat hire and the home of Canberra's largest function boats with Mix 106.3.
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6: A heavy run in Hawker for William Hobble Drive out approaching Drake Brockman Drive. Traffic back to the Karma Nature Reserve. A crawl and cook for Coulter Drive northbound from William Hobble Drive through to Springvale Drive. Busy now in Madura on the Madura Park Lane north towards the Federal Highway. A build-up as well in Narrabunda for Canberra Avenue eastbound just past Leeton Street, and a heavy in Phillip for Yamba Drive south along the Canberra Hospital. Hurry! 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

0: 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It's Larry here. I have a very serious message I'd like to convey to the Canberra Times.
1: A bit of a milestone.
0: That's an understatement. Canberra Times turning 100 years old today, and I bet it took all of the staff to blow the candles out on that cake. First printed on September 3rd, 1926. Canberra would have been a very, very different place back then. And I was reading an article on the Canberra Times website earlier today, and they did write, Canberra then was a dusty small town being built into the national capital. So to give you a little bit of perspective, Canberra, the one suburb, has over 15,000 people living in it, all right? Back in 1926, Canberra as a whole had 5,000 people living in it. So yes, we have grown substantially. In the article that I was reading, they also had a gallery of a whole bunch of front pages from notable events across the 20th and 21st centuries. And I was looking through them and it was just like, oh my God, oh my God. It is like a traumatizing trip back through time. Things like the assassination of John F. Kennedy, the earthquake and tsunami earlier this century when hundreds of thousands of people died, the Thredbo disaster, Princess Diana's death, and obviously the 2003 bushfires which went through Canberra. You can go online and check out their website and see that. I know it's behind a paywall, but if you wanted to go and actually see a whole lot more about the Canberra Times and its coverage of Canberra over the last 100 years, there is an exhibition kicking off on Saturday at CMAG, Canberra Museum and Gallery, called Always Canberra, 100 Years of the Canberra Times. As I said, starts on Saturday and runs through till February next year. And yes, it's a traumatising look back at history. All right, we've got one little bit of our $1,000 no repeat work day to go. Inner Circle, going to make us sweat next at Mix 106.3.
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2: 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Canberra Traffic.
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4: In Pialago, on Pialago Avenue at Surger Drive, we've got an accident causing delays just south of the airport. It's a busy run over the Commonwealth Avenue Bridge at the roadwork zones north and southbound. That's also putting pressure through Barton over the Kings Avenue Bridge for eastbounders as well. Once you hit Russell, slow for Parksway westbound towards Anzac Parade. Peak hour traffic in Majura on the Majura Parkway north approaching the Federal Highway. 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

0: And thus endeth the $1,000 no-repeat workday. Phew! I dodged the stiletto. They were evil-looking today. Very evil. Mix 106.3. We will put $1,000 on every single song we play again tomorrow between 9 and 5. Other side of the news, though, it is time for pizza. Got to make you work for it, though, with 5 trivia questions. We call this last one standing, and if you answer question number 5 correctly, you will get said pizza from Bronx New York Pizza, where New York meets Canberra. You can order online at bronxpizza.com.au. We'll kick off today with the Golden Girls. A Canberra suburb question for question 2. A TV show of the 90s, which it's kind of a bit of a no-brainer. Anyway, an historic piece of art for question number 4. And a Sega Saturn game for question number 5. Yeah, we're going to play some video games. All righty. I'll get you to phone and be a contestant other side of the news at Mix 106.3.
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8: Ford's triple stack deals on now at Gerald Slavin Ford, Phillip and Belconnen.
9: In Majura at the Canberra Airport, an accident on Pialagal Avenue at Church Drive causing heavier traffic for westbounders. That's setting delays back to Terminal Avenue. A heavy run in Majura on the Majura Parkway northbound towards the Federal Highway due to usual peak hour traffic this time. A busy run in Palmerston for Gungala Drive out the Valley Avenue in both directions. A crawl and hawker for William Hovel Drive out towards Drake Brockman Drive. Traffic back into Whitlam. Light rail construction continues throughout September. Traffic conditions may change, so plan ahead for Floriart. Search Built for CBR for the latest information. With Kristen and Nige in the morning and just great music all day. Mix 106.3.
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11: Yuma, good afternoon. I'm Renee Bigacko. There'll be an inquiry into governance arrangements at CIT after ongoing public controversies and integrity issues. Several options for improvement or change will be looked at, like maintaining the CIT board and a merger with UC. Edge Early Learning Centre in Charnwood will reportedly close for good, not reopen after the three-month suspension. The centre's been plagued with issues like staff shortages and inconsistent supervision. Edge has been contacted for comment. The coalition has the illicit tobacco trade in its sights to crack down on organised crime. Opposition leader Angus Taylor vowing to slash the tobacco excise by 80% while legalising and taxing vapes and nicotine pouches.
12: But it also includes $200 million of joint state and federal law enforcement across all agencies, Border Force, AUSTRAC, ACIC, AFP and state police, of course.
11: Police say two women were left with head injuries after they were allegedly assaulted by an unknown female in a Phillip car park on Wednesday night last week. It's alleged the female demanded money before attacking the pair. Anyone with info is urged to call Crime Stoppers. Investigations continue into a suspicious house fire in Richardson in May, with police renewing their calls for information. Police believe at least one person went to the property shortly before the fire, and there may have been three people inside the home when it was set alight. And the PM has confirmed a team of specialist drone operators from Queensland and New South Wales will be deployed to Nepal to help with search and recovery following catastrophic flooding. 38 Aussies remain unaccounted for. Now Canberra's Fuel Watch, make fuel prices yesterday's problem. Switch to an EV at allianceleasing.com.au. A litre of unleaded will set you back about $2.09, while diesel is sitting at $2.60.
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11: Checking sport, James Slipper has signed a new one-year deal with the Brumbies, which will see Super Rugby's most capped player in history back for the 2027 season. And Darius Boyd has been named as the next Queensland State of Origin coach.
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11: Getting down to 5 overnight. Mostly sunny with a top of 18 tomorrow. 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
1: You ready?
2: Alrighty, here we go. Thursday edition. I've got five people vying for pizza. First of those is Paul. G'day, Paul.
3: G'day, mate. How are you?
2: I'm doing all right. Had a good day at work?
3: Had a good day not at work.
2: We hate you. We don't really. We might be jealous if you score the pizza, though. Feeling confident?
3: Feeling very confident.
2: Oh, very confident.
3: Olympic standard.
2: Let's see if the gold medal awaits. Question number one. Name three of the four first names, character names, of the Golden Girls. Three out of the four Golden Girls. First names, please.
3: B. Georgia.
2: No. You were all bluster. Never mind. Thanks for calling and have a great evening. Next up, we have Felicity. Hello, Felicity.
4: Hello.
2: Fan of the Golden Girls?
4: No, I wasn't. Sorry.
2: Oh, no. Do you know any of their first names?
4: No, I don't. I've never watched it. I don't know. Sorry.
2: Just quietly, Felicity, I don't think we can be friends.
4: Sorry, Larry. Maybe another time.
2: No, we can be. It's just if you've never seen Star Trek, we can't be friends.
4: No, I haven't seen that either. So.
2: Get out. Just get out. Thanks, Felicity. Have a great night. All righty, I got Ray next. Hello, Ray.
5: Hey, how are we going?
2: Going all right. Golden Girl seems to be tripping us up, though. Can you give me three of the four first names of the characters in the Golden Girls?
5: Yep. B, Betty, and Ruth.
2: No, the character names.
5: Okay. Dorothy, Rose, and Blanche.
2: There we go, and you get through another ding for that. There we go. We are on the way. Question number two. Which Canberra suburb is... You right there?
5: Yep.
2: Which Canberra suburb is surrounded by Greenway, Wanneyassa and Monash?
5: Greenway, Wanneyassa, Monash, Oxley.
2: There we go. Alrighty, I'm going to play you a little piece of a TV theme from the 90s. You need to tell me the name of the show, please.

0: Party of five.
1: Is incorrect.
2: Hey, thanks, Ray. Have a great night. All righty, Barb. Hello, Barb.
3: Hello, Larry.
2: Same question for you. I've got a TV theme from the 90s. Name the show, please. Any ideas?
3: Would it be Dawson's Creek?
2: Barb, you got it. All right, question number four. A little bit of art history here for you. Who drew the original Vitruvian Man?
3: The what?
2: Vitruvian Man. V-I-T-R-U-V-I-A-N. It's actually it's the depiction outline of a man with his arms spread and there's a circle around him and it's anatomy related, I think.
3: Leonardo da Vinci?
2: It is. All right. Now, Barb, how much of a misspent youth did you have gaming?
3: What was that? Gaming.
2: Yeah. Not a lot of confidence around this. I've got some clues to a what game am I? First released in 1996 on Sega Saturn and PlayStation, the original villain was a ruthless businesswoman called Jacqueline Nattler. Players needed to solve puzzles, fight wolves, bears, and a T-Rex, and the hero of the game was a British archaeologist.
3: Who was the villain?
2: A woman called Jacqueline Nattler, N-A-T-L-A.
3: Jacqueline Natla.
2: N-A-T-L-A. Any ideas?
3: Jacqueline Natla. Is it something? When was it, the 90s?
2: Yeah. I need an answer, Barb.
3: Tomb Raider.
4: Winner.
3: Oh, well done.
2: Well done, you got yourself the pizza. Congratulations. And last one standing is back again tomorrow at Mix 106.3.
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wait is over, Canberra. Nige is back. From Monday, he'll be behind the mic with Kristen after 7:30, continuing his recovery and doing what he loves. Wake up with Kristen and Nige for breakfast.

0: Just great music for the drive home at Mix 106.3 Kid Rock. We're not quite at summer yet, but it's certainly a lot warmer than it has been. And today was no exception. Our lowest point was very mild, 11.9 at about 7 o'clock this morning. That's as low as it went. We were aiming at 18. We got there. It was 17.9 at about 25 past 11 this morning. Now, another mild night. Well, I guess for this time of year, it's not going to be frosty. 5 overnight, then mostly sunny and 18 tomorrow. Saturday could see some rain come our way with anywhere up to 10 mils, the Bureau is saying, and a top of 19. Sunny and 19 for Sunday, partly cloudy and 18 for Monday. All right, let's get this show back on the road, other side of the break, and have the time of our lives. Bit of dirty dancing ahead at Mix 106.3.
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3: In Majura, just south of the Canberra Airport, expect delays for Pialago Avenue tracking east towards Sturgeon Drive. That's from an earlier crash with delays back past Terminal Avenue. Also heavy in Majura due to peak hour traffic for the Majura Parkway north towards the Federal Highway. A crawl and cook for Coulter Drive northbound from William Hovell Drive through to Springvale Drive. 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

0: Just great music for the drive home at Mix 106.3. Hey, it's Larry here. Now, I'm going to play a little something from a show. It's an Australian show, and it's been put together by a couple of Australian comedians, James Schlurfel. He's the creator of the satirical site The Shovel, and Charles Firth, who was a co-founder of The Chaser. Yeah, so it's kind of satirical. Now, I can't say the name of the show. It's touring the UK and Australia here, but I can't, because this is like, there are rules for radio. I can't say the name of the show. I can spell it out for you, kind of. So it begins with W. The next part of the word is what a ship drops to stay in place. And the third part of the word is nomics. All right, you can work that out. So essentially, it's a satirical look at public service and public service speak. And I'm sorry if you're just heading home from a grueling day in a public service environment, this could be triggering, but this is what they open their show with.
1: I know a lot of you are totally maxed out from a bandwidth perspective right now, so no doubt you have had to clear some time in the diary in order to synergize your schedules with other stakeholders to find a suitable solution to seek with us here at this session here this evening. So we do thank you for your buy-in and your alignment as we move forward today together.
0: Now, if you don't work in a public service environment, the translation of that is, thanks for coming. I could never work in the public service. 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
3: Tradie clearance on Caddy, Crafter and Amarok. 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
4: In Majura, on the Majura Parkway, some peak hour traffic north towards the Federal Highway. It starts to slow up again in Harrison for Horse Park Drive northbound towards Mapleton Avenue. Congestion in Palmerston, Gungarland Drive northbound approaching Gundaroo Drive. A busy run through Bruce for Ginninderra Drive heading west towards Aikman Drive just along the uni. And a crawl in Cook for Coulter Drive northbound approaching Springvale Drive. 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

0: 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All right, yin and yang ahead for me. I usually go to the gym on Thursday after work, then go and blow it all away. Palmerston takeaway for fish and chips afterwards. 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
13: Yuma, good evening. I'm Renee Bigatko. The CPSU says it's concerned our public service is facing more job cuts, this time at Infrastructure Canberra. It's understood workers were told this morning there'll be an unknown number of voluntary redundancies. The union's worried it could put major city projects like the new North Canberra Hospital at risk of delay. Governance arrangements at CIT will be put under the microscope with a new inquiry to look at different options for improvement or change. It comes after ongoing public controversies and integrity issues there. A merger with UC and maintaining the CIT board are some of the options to be considered. The Canberra Liberals are highlighting just how much locals will be impacted by recent changes to library hours. MLA Peter Kane says budget estimates show between July 2024 and Feb this year, there were more than 125,000 Sunday visits to local libraries. He's accused Minister Tara Chain of not listening.
14: I moved a motion in the Assembly, supported by the majority of MLAs, the government should pause the closures till there's a full and proper debate. Minister Chain has ignored the wishes of the Assembly and made the changes anyway.
13: A teenage hiker who died in the bush in the Southern Highlands has been farewelled by family and friends. Lily Hooper remembered as fearless with an adventurous spirit. And if you know anything about a crash in Griffith on Tuesday night where the driver of a blue car fled the scene, police want to hear from you.
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13: Checking sport, James Slipper will be back for the 2027 Super Rugby season after signing a new one-year deal with the Brumbies. The 37-year-old, who's already Super Rugby's most capped player in history, will run out for his 17th year. The PNG Chiefs are taking another big step towards their NRL debut. The club confirming they'll unveil their official logo on October 21 before revealing their inaugural jersey the following day. And incoming Queensland Origin coach Darius Boyd says he'll be going to Billy Slater for advice as he takes over the top job next year.
15: Climbing cash. Climbing $1,000 every week at your Canberra Labour Club.
13: Getting down to 5 overnight. Mostly sunny with a top of 18 tomorrow. 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
2: Kristen and Nige's Entertainment Report. Renowned Australian entertainment reporter, Pete Ford.
0: Untold, Reagan, Breaking Badly, the documentary is out, baby. It's out on Netflix.
3: Yeah.
0: Kate and I finished it yesterday.
3: I got a text message from Kristen that said, you simply must watch
0: You've
3: this right
0: watch
3: now.
0: It.
3: Stop
0: You've
3: what you are doing.
0: It. So if you don't quite remember who Reagan is, I guess... Do you remember who Reagan is?
3: Of course, you do.
0: Surely everybody does. It is the Australian breakdancer, Rachel Gunn, who went to the Olympics in Paris and represented Australia and chose to
3: go her own
0: way. Something a little bit quirky. She did. We remember the kangaroo hop and we remember the sprinkler and she became a meme, I guess,
3: and after that.
0: So take a little bit of a listen from audio from the documentary.
4: I felt like an imposter. Now everyone's kind of looking at me. Who is this woman? And it immediately felt like I was in that movie Inception. This was so totally bizarre and foreign to anything that I'd ever been in.
0: Pete is our entertainment reporter. Kate and I have been waiting to discuss this documentary with you.
5: Well, there's a lot to unpack, isn't it? Mm. I mean, I guess when you watch it and then you remember what happened at the time, like people were like genuinely infuriated.
0: Angry
5: that this had happened. I mean, you look at the doco now and you think, oh, God, well, you know, it's just all a bit silly. Mm. And she's probably, you know, she was very underprepared at the very least.
0: Yes.
5: I mean, even her trainer only said he saw the final performance a couple of minutes before she went out and did it. So she didn't have the backup, but I think it's also a very interesting lesson in sort of instant fame and how cruel it can be, particularly if you instantly, rather people decide they love you instantly, decide that they hate you and they're angry with you instantly.
0: Yes. Because I think, I mean, what are your thoughts, Kate?
3: Well, this was the thing we've been talking about this morning, Pete. I feel terrible because was the level of online abuse that she copped okay? Absolutely not. Never. And I would never think that. Do I think that she tried her best? Yes, I think that she put everything into it. And I really appreciated hearing all that background that I didn't know about the breaking community and her lead up and the training and things like that. But at the same time, I didn't love the performance at the Olympics. Like, it wasn't for me. It didn't hit for me. And I feel like that's a really unfair position to still have after hearing the thought process behind it and that she was doing her own thing and going out there and being quirky, which I really respect. Like, good on her.
5: Yeah, but I mean, if you're in the shopping mall and doing it and hoping someone's going to throw you a dollar coin in your hat, that's one thing. You know, that allows itself to be a bit of fun and a laugh. But I guess if you're going to compete in the Olympics and you're actually representing Australia, people have expectations of a much higher standard. And I don't think they got that.
0: Yeah,
5: but I think, you know, for Rachel herself, I think she's handled it very well, to be honest.
0: Yes.
5: Somebody who wasn't familiar with being written about and discussed and criticised, obviously.
0: Yeah.
5: I think she actually handled it very well. The doco is good. I don't know why in Australia.
0: It was fantastic.
3: Really good.
0: I thought it was really good. I don't think she's disputing that she was underprepared.
3: Okay.
0: I think that she knew, especially in that last round, that, I'm not going to win or get a point here on technique. I'm going to have to bring out something really quirky and really different.
3: Yeah.
0: And she went out on that limb. And I think that she was okay with the fact maybe that I've become a meme, maybe that I've become a Halloween costume. But I think where the line was drawn is where people started to say, oh, you've cheated.
3: Oh, that,
0: you know,
3: that's,
0: you knew a judge and all of that sort of stuff. And it's like, oh, no, I don't think that's very fair.
3: No,
0: I also think it's really interesting that culturally, let's cast our minds back to the Sydney 2000 Olympics. And I can't remember what country, I believe it was, his name was like Sammy Seal. And I don't remember what country he competed for, but, you know, he wasn't a very good swimmer.
3: Mm-hmm.
0: I can't remember the country, but, you know, he struggled to even, like, finish a lap of the pool.
3: But there was a lot of joy
0: and
3: around
0: it. And he was celebrated. And I do wonder, you know, Aussies, we're not known for our breakdancing. You know, here's an Aussie who's stepped into the ring and tried her best, but she's not celebrated. And I think that's interesting. Mm.
5: Well, I think also, you know, you go back to Sammy Seale. Mm. Was he, I think he was New Zealand. And, I mean, that was even before the internet had really taken off and everybody gets online and they join in their hate campaigns and, you know, send messages to say you should die. And so it's a much meaner world than it was even as recently as the Sydney Olympics.
0: Worth a watch.
3: Definitely worth
0: a
3: watch.
0: I would say.
5: And it's really good,
3: Yeah, apparently Ray Gunn says that she's been floored by the support that she's gotten off the back of it. So that's, I'm thrilled for her on
0: Except from you, Kate.
3: Oh, don't. I feel terrible.
0: She was feeling so bad before we went to air. She was like, oh my God, I feel so bad. Thank you, Pete.
5: She's redeemed herself.
3: Yeah, I think so,
0: All right, bye.
5: Have a lovely day. See you.
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0: Hello, we're Kristen and Nige.
1: But it's night time.
2: Don't want to brag, but turns out Canberra is the smartest city in Australia.
0: Fantastic. What's coming up next?
2: Next. Exactly. The annual Smart City Index is out and it's named the smartest cities in the world for 2026. Four Australian capital cities made the cut, including us.
0: Oh, you're top of the list?
2: Yes.
0: Oh, my God.
2: Okay, wait. Sorry. Oh. We're top of the list of the Australian cities.
0: Yes.
2: We did not come in number one. Okay, very sorry about that. Four Australian capital cities made the cut. We are in eighth place,
0: yep,
2: which is the highest of all of them. Does it mean that we are a bunch of geniuses? No.
1: What is the criteria for how we get smart is where we'll find out.
2: See, Tech Brad,
0: yeah,
2: he knows what this is all
0: well,
2: about.
0: Well, he's smart.
2: The Smart City Index looks at how effectively the cities that they evaluated, looks at how they use tech and infrastructure to improve quality of life for the people that live there. And this whole thing, they also ask residents who actually live there what they think about it and what they think of, you know, what's being done, the choices that are being made. Why are you nodding like

0: work on for us: health services, fulfilling employment, and public transport.
1: Ooh, let's circle back to fulfilling employment.
0: Yeah.
2: Does that mean we've got a lot of places but no one who wants to work at them?
0: Well, no. It means that lots of people are in jobs, but do they get fulfillment out of them?
2: Oh, fulfillment.
1: So, for example, potentially you've got a job in the public service, but you're doing it because you, number one, get fantastic pay. There's lots of flexibility. You know, you get great super.
0: Maybe not there for job satisfaction.
1: But
0: is that what you're thinking?
1: It's not filling your cup, you know?
0: Well,
1: as everyone goes, oh.
0: And then maybe there are people who just adore the work that they are in, which is wonderful.
1: Totally.
0: Anyway, Canberra.
1: So what are the other Australian cities?
0: Sydney came in at number 22.
1: Okay.
0: Brizzy, 57. Mm-hmm. And Melbourne actually dropped back to 60.
1: Oh, Melbourne.
0: What's that face for?
1: Oh, I just feel sorry for
0: Melbourne's listening, you know.
1: I do feel sorry for Melbourne at the moment. I've friends that are choosing to move away from Melbourne because of crime and different bits and pieces. Yeah, Melbourne's going through a tricky period.
0: Oh, sorry, Melbourne.
1: Or going through a tunnel, as my mum used to say.
0: Come and hang out with Canberra.
1: Going through a tunnel.
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0: Hello, it's Kristen and Nige.
1: At night.
0: Oh, speaking of maybe emotional drink bottles, Dr. Carl, known for his wacky shirts and also just, you know, science.
2: Very well known for his science.
0: He's very well known for his science. He has warned that it is time for us to rethink our hydration habits. We've been drinking water wrong.
2: How? It's not hard to do.
0: No.
2: Are we not drinking enough?
0: No.
2: Oh.
0: It's how we're drinking it. Well, I would say the amount that we're drinking per times that we drink. It's about if you're one of those people that chugs on their water. So if you sit down, if you get to a point in the day and you're like, oh my goodness, I've not had a drink of water. And you sit down and you have two glasses.
2: Mm.
0: He said that's not good for you. Basically, what you should be doing is that you should be sipping on water right throughout the day.
2: Oh, okay. This is already targeted.
0: Okay. So I think we've all grown up with that whole, you should be drinking 8 glasses of water a day. He's like, no, friends. This is according to an interview that he did on the ABC, by the way, and I'm very much paraphrasing.
2: No, guys.
0: These are not quotes. He said that you should stop focusing on the 8 glasses a day and instead be looking at the colour of your number ones. Yeah.
1: Okay. Oh, is it colour of the water? Should it not be clear?
0: No. Well, yes.
2: The recycled water, if you will.
0: But that your recycled water should be more clear compared to more yellow.
1: Sure.
0: And also maybe the smell. So basically, Dr. Carl said, if you're also getting to a point in the day and you're thinking, oh my goodness, maybe I'm hungry, the first port of call is that is maybe your hydration senses that are saying to you, hey, have a little bit of water. Just continue to sip throughout the day, because if you drink too much, basically you overflood the tissue and it means that your kidneys then kick in and it's not great for your body, okay?
2: So you can drown.
0: You just
2: internally.
0: What if you drink way too much?
2: Yeah, that's the thing.
0: Oh my goodness!
1: I have heard that.
2: Yeah, that's the thing. This seems targeted from Dr. Carl, just personally, because I drink water like you would not believe between the hours of 6 and 9 a.m.
0: Yes, true.
2: And then water just kind of doesn't exist to me for the rest of the day.
0: True.
2: Yeah.
1: Yeah. When I'm here, the water bottle is going. The moment I walk home, it's not.
2: It's gone.
1: Something else.
0: Yeah. Oh, my goodness. I haven't thought of that as well. Yes.
2: And if you think about the colour of your recycled water.
0: Yep.
2: Just think to yourself also, like, have I had a Barocca today?
0: Oh, I know.
1: If your recycled water is green, you have had a Barocca.
0: Doesn't that freak you out, or is it
2: every time?
0: I'm like, wow, something's gone on here. I'll have to call the doctor. Oh, no. That's okay.
2: You just Barocca and rolls this morning.
0: And I also feel really bad too because I've never really gotten on board with those emotional drink bottles, you know, like the really huge ones that people carry around.
2: Nige's tactical drink bottle.
0: Oh, don't even.
2: Which he doesn't use anymore.
0: Well,
2: he said too big.
0: Do you know that he, within the first like couple of days of having his stroke and he's in hospital, he'd asked me to bring in his tactical drink bottle.
1: His 40k drum.
0: I'm like, babe, you're being fed by a tube, babe.
2: You can't swallow.
0: You actually can't swallow. So I don't know whether it's a good idea that I bring in the tactical drink bottle.
2: Emotional support.
0: Yes. Nige, where are you? You were right for once. The tactical drink bottle. We made fun of you with your giant drink bottle. Hey, you were right.
2: He couldn't drink out of it, but he could tell you which way you were facing.
0: My
2: north,
0: God.
2: South, east or west.
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1: If you use the Canberra Notice Board group on Facebook, you've been warned.
2: Heads up. Yeah, a post went up on Canberra Notice Board group on Facebook this week, or that's where I saw it at least. It was from the admins with, yeah, a bit of a warning for those that use nicknames rather than their actual identity or their actual profile when posting things to the group. So in this group, in this note, the Canberra Notice Board group says, hey, if you choose to post nasty stuff, like, you know, abusive, potentially defamatory comments, while you're using a nickname, the group may choose to reveal your real profile. Oof. Because it's understood that admins are seeing more people using this nickname feature that's through Facebook to leave comments that, you know, maybe you wouldn't make if it was your real
0: I'm
2: profile.
0: I'm here for it. 100%
1: oh my God,
0: here for
1: of
0: it.
1: Of course. People having to take responsibility for their own comments. Oh, my goodness. What a wild idea.
2: Yeah. So admins aren't able to disable the nickname feature. So this is what they're doing. They've popped this up as a note saying from Wednesday the 2nd of September, that was yesterday, yeah, members who use, this is me reading off the note, members who use a nickname to make inappropriate, inflammatory or potentially defamatory posts or comments may have a screenshot of their personal profile shared in connection with that comment.
1: Well, I think not only is that a great idea that people have to take responsibility for it, whatever it is that they're saying, and yes, would that change then the tone and what they would say? Legally, and correct me whether I'm wrong, Kate, but my understanding is that it is up to whoever hosts the page to regulate the comments in regards to something.
2: That was my understanding?
1: Yes.
2: Yeah.
1: So actually, from a legal standpoint, that's smart on Canberra Notice Board group's
2: point of view,
1: because it means that for them, maybe then the onus goes to the person rather than to admin.
2: Yeah. The quote out of this post that just says it all for me is, using a nickname does not remove your responsibility for what you post.
1: Yeah.
0: What are the comments on the post? Are they generally for it or against it?
1: That is a great question. Did you find that people were happy with that?
2: There's lots. There are lots of comments. I've only got a few of them here that I've seen, but There's a bit for and a bit against. Mm-hmm. So, yeah, I'd be interested to know what people think.
1: Maybe I might be simplifying it. I'm off Facebook just because I personally have found, well, I've been off it for quite a while now. Mm-hmm. So this was probably going back a year or so. But, yeah, Facebook I just felt like was getting a lot more negative and I was like, oh, this isn't my vibe, so I'm off.
2: Do you mean a bit nasty in the comments?
1: Yeah, and it's not just necessarily the Canberra Notice Board group, although it at times can be really nasty, just across everything. Mm. I'm just like, oh, I don't want to spend my time here. Mm. I might be simplifying things, but I think that social media for our kids' generation is going to be what smoking is to our generation. That I feel like I look now back on times where you were able to smoke in cars, or you were able to smoke on planes, or you were able to smoke at restaurants, and you're like, oh my goodness, guys, that was really unhealthy. I hope that my children are looking back on at our generation going, guys, social media, that's just a cesspool for bullies. Mm. That's so unhealthy. That's so bad for your mental health. Maybe this is really simple from like the cheap seats, and I know that I've said this before, but I would love to see us get to a point where to have a social media profile across any platform, you have to have an ID and you have to be operating under your own name, and all interactions, whatever they are then monitored and has consequences.
2: Yeah, I'm here for
1: so
2: that.
1: We just know. It'd be who's saying what?
2: It'd be interesting how that then would work for business as well, or groups or organisations. Because, how does that extend out to that, you know?
1: You know, what I also find really interesting, and this is just from the cheap seats, is that I feel like Facebook is for older generations.
0: Oh,
1: Facebook
0: absolutely,
1: is more
0: yes.
1: for us. It's the 40-year-olds, it's the 50-year-olds, it's the 60-year-olds.
0: It's how I keep up with what my sister and my mother's doing because they post
1: on
0: Facebook.
1: Like, the young kids aren't getting onto Facebook. No. They're getting onto TikTok and like whatever that is. So does that mean that it is the 40 and the 50 and the 60-year-olds that are getting on and having caricatures and nicknames and being mean to each other? Like, aren't we too old for that?
2: Mm. Do you think?
3: That's a really good point.
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0: Hello, it's Kristen and Nige.
1: At night.
0: How many hours have you clocked up with your best friend? And how many hours do you think it takes to form a friendship? There's three tiers. There's a casual friend. There's someone who you would classify as a friend. And then there's someone who you would classify as a close friend. Mm-hmm. This came to my attention on the Two Broke Chicks Instagram page, and I ended up doing a little bit of research about it because it is from the Jeffrey Hall Journal of Social and Personal Relationships. So basically what happened is that they've done a really big study of what makes good friends. So they've taken into consideration the hours together. You know, obviously, the more hours that you spend with each other, of course, the closer the friendship is going to be. They took into consideration time spent doing an activity together because it predicted a higher level of closeness. So if you played hockey together, or if you played netball together, or if you played tennis together, or if you played chess together, apparently that excels a friendship.
1: Yes.
0: You know?
1: I can see that.
0: And then, of course, the third tier is what is discussed. So you could have a casual friendship with a colleague in the office and you talk about, I don't know, the weather, and you talk about your TPS reports.
1: That is a friendship there if you're getting to the details
0: of,
1: oh my God, my sandwich today.
0: Woo! What should we get for lunch? Exactly. Is it small talk or is there vulnerability? And vulnerability is always the biggest factor in regards to connection and connectivity. Connection. So if you spend 50 hours with somebody, you're classified as a casual friend.
1: Wait, and this is 50 hours, that's only casual?
0: It goes up from there.
1: Okay.
0: If you spend 90 hours with someone,
1: is that like a week or in total?
0: In total.
1: Okay.
0: Yes, it's not like consecutively. Sorry, it's not like in one sitting.
1: Is it?
0: You know what I mean? Like, you're not going away with someone. Well, I mean, I guess you could. You can either like go away with someone and spend a whole, you know, week or so with them.
1: Sure, sure.
0: But it can be accumulated over a longer period of time. Or a close friend, 200 hours. 200 hours.
1: I'm thinking of how many people I've spent that amount of time with, and I think in this breakfast show I've spent at least a good 200 hours with you. Are we besties now?
0: I think we're all married.
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everybody low with a love song that he made. Find the streetlight, steps out of the shade, says something like, "You and me, babe, how about it?" 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

0: 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Christian O'Connell's show. Today's Time Waster on International Monkey Day. We're looking for your monkey movies. Be careful with monkeys. No laughing business. Ripped face off.
1: Oh, no. Yeah. Oh, my goodness. Silver.
0: The big baboonski.
1: Gold.
0: Throw caca from the train.
1: Silver plus.
0: Gone gorilla. Not gone girl. Gone gorilla. Mystery surrounds this story.
1: Silver plus.
0: Ape fear.
1: Gold.
0: No Donkey Kong Country for old men.
1: Silver plus.
0: Saving Primate Ryan.
1: Gold.
0: And Seven was a chilling old movie.
1: Oh, I hate
0: wasn't
1: that old movie. Actually, gives me nightmares.
0: But don't worry, I've got a better one. Seven monkeys jumping on the bed.
1: That is a much better
0: no
1: movie.
0: No more monkeys jumping on the bed. You heard what the doctor said. Mama's just called him.
1: Gold. Oh, I hate that movie set. I still have
0: just
1: nightmares
0: awful
1: about it.
0: That box.
1: What? Oh, don't. I genuinely.
0: We should have realised then, Spacey.
1: The clues were pretty great right in front
0: there
1: of her.
0: Hiding in plain sight. Anyway.
1: Much nicer movie, though.
0: Yeah, what you got?
1: Deep Chimpact. Little Albert the Second up in space.
0: Now we know his name. Yeah, right, Silver.
1: Have you seen that movie about the mafia monkeys?
0: Oh, yeah.
1: Baboon Dock Saints.
2: Oh, that's actually really good.
0: Bronze.
1: This this gorilla's got to do a big talk during wartime.
0: Oh, yeah.
1: It's King Kong's speech.
0: No, that's good.
1: You won an Oscar for it.
0: Gold. King Kong's speech.
1: And R.I.P., she did a lot of good work, but her best work was Goodall Hunting.
0: Oh, wow. To Jane Goodall. Yes, very smart. All right, gold for that. What have you got there? Monkey movies. Rio, you're primed and ready to mark.
1: I'm primate and ready to mark.
0: Oh, my God. This guy's got the zingers. A baboon with a view.
1: Gold.
0: Well done, Tracy. King Kong and I.
1: Gold.
0: Not Forgiven, great Westerner. Unforgiven.
1: Silver.
0: Monkey Largo.
1: Silver.
0: I know what you did with the last banana.
1: Gold.
0: She's the Mandrill.
1: Silver.
0: Any Given Sunday.
1: Silver plus.
0: Chimps playing American football. Great, I'd watch that. Hunt for the Red Astober.
1: That's gold.
0: Well done, Corey. Orangutango and Cash.
1: Silver plus.
0: The Curious George of Benjamin Button.
1: Silver.
0: Almost. Pretty in Pink Bum.
1: Silver.
0: Come on. Primates of the Caribbean.
1: Gold.
0: When Harry Met Sally.
1: Gold.
0: Well done, Steve. Horton Fings a Poo.
1: Oh. Come on now, bro.
0: I thought that was gold. It's smart.
1: I guess it's smart.
0: Chimpanzoo Lander.
1: Silver.
0: Tough Luck Mitch. Silverback Mountain.
1: Gold.
0: There's Simeon About Mary.
1: Gold.
0: That's very good, Mark. There's Simeon About Mary. Iron Mandrill.
1: Silver plus.
0: What about old Capuchin Phillips?
1: Gold.
0: Steve, that's very good. Steve Harmon did that one. Capuchin Phillips. Diary of a Chimpy Kid.
1: Gold.
0: What on Adam? Monkey Magic Mike. Stripper Chimp.
1: Oh, now you're talking.
0: Oh, yeah?
1: I don't wonder why I said that. Oh, Silver.
0: Gave a little bit too much away there, my friend. Hey, whatever floats your boat, my friend. You want to pay cash to a chimp that strips, gives you a little lap dance? That's not your business. Good for you.
1: It's not exactly what I said.
0: It's what I'm interpreting it as. Anyway, where were we? I tell
1: just
0: you what,
1: we're trying to defend myself.
0: We're on the radio. Kong in 60 seconds.
1: Silver.
0: What about Big Marmoset's house?
1: Gold.
0: What about old Monkey Magic Mike? Oh, he's falling to pieces over there. Come on. Focus, Rio. He's getting all giggly.
1: Gold.
0: Big Marmoset's house.
1: Yeah, still gold.
0: Oh, sorry. I've done that one. Macaque to the future.
1: Silver plus.
0: All right. Who is today's Albert the Second?
1: It's Capuchin Phillips.
0: Capuchin. You then give it to Monkey Magic Mike. You fall to pieces with excitement. He's salivating at the mouth. Accusations. The headline. That's the Christian O'Connell show for today. Thank you very much for your strong opinions about Tim Tams in or out of the fridge. We're back tomorrow. Take care.
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The wait is over, Canberra. 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From Monday, he'll be behind the mic with Kristen after 7:30, continuing his recovery and doing what he loves. 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
9: I started smoking about the age of 15. 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
9: Yuma and good morning, I'm Kate Rice. There's been a fatal crash at Baiwong just north of Canberra overnight. Police say a man has died after being struck by a semi-trailer truck on the Federal Highway near Bungendore Road around 9:40 p.m. The pedestrian died at the scene and investigations are underway into the circumstances surrounding the crash. Road closures and diversions are in place on the Federal Highway, but we're being urged to give the area a miss if you can. The National Tertiary Education Union has welcomed the inquiry into governance arrangements at CIT after ongoing public controversies and integrity issues. Union Rep Dr. Lachlan Clossy says while several options will be considered, he hopes a merger with UC is the one they land on.
10: You'd have to go to Wodonga or to regional Western Australia to find providers with a staff size as small as CIT. And UC is the second smallest public university by staff size, so it makes sense to bring them together for financial sustainability reasons.
9: Victims of theft and robbery recorded by police last year fell for the first time since those declines we saw during COVID, according to the ABS. That's nationally. Here in the ACT, it's a bit different, with recorded robberies and thefts actually increasing. With car thefts specifically, they fell by 11% to 821 victims, while burglaries decreased 3% to just over 1,400 victims, the lowest number in the 33-year time series. The new ACTU leader doesn't believe Labor's housing tax reforms have gone too far, despite predictions national values will have fallen by up to 9% by April next year. Melissa Donnelly has told 7:30 workers need more affordable homes.
11: What workers tell us every day is that they can't live near where they work. Cost of living, when we talk about cost of living pressures, housing is one of the most significant, whether you've got a mortgage or got a rent.
9: And the Lifeline Canberra Book Fair is on at Exhibition Park for the next 3 days to raise essential funds for their crisis support service. Interim CEO Adam Miller says they're expecting more than 10,000 boxes of books and other items, so there'll be something for everyone.
12: Some of it is a trip back in memory lane, like childhood books and or games and puzzles. And remember the weekends of doing things like Scrabble and Monopoly and things like this. There's so much for everyone.
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9: In the AFL, Giants defender Lachie Ashe has been awarded the Kevin Sheedy Medal overnight as the club's best and fairest for the season, while Harvey Thomas took home both the Rising Star and Coach's Award. And Hawthorn has booked a spot in the preliminaries, stunning Fremantle by 32 points in last night's qualifying final in Perth.
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9: Partly cloudy and 18 today, 19 and rain tomorrow, then sunny and 19 on Sunday. 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

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From Monday, he'll be behind the mic with Kristen after 7:30, continuing his recovery and doing what he loves. Wake up with Kristen and Nige for breakfast.

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12: Yuma and good morning, I'm Kate Rice. A man has died after being struck by a semi-trailer truck on the Federal Highway near Bungendore Road at Bywong last night. Police say the pedestrian, believed to be a man in his 30s, died at the scene. The Federal Highway is closed northbound in the area with diversions in place, but we're being urged to steer clear if we can. The CPSU is worried job cuts at Infrastructure Canberra could put major city projects like the new North Canberra Hospital at risk of delay. It's understood staff were told in a meeting yesterday there'll be an unknown number of voluntary redundancies. The union says the lack of clarity has created more anxiety for a workforce that's already overwhelmed and facing ongoing cost of living pressures. A chance for local families and educators impacted by the EDGE Early Learning Centre closures to get support and advice. The ACT Greens are hosting a community stall in Kippax, the Salvo, hoping to hear from those in the thick of it. MLA Laura Nuttall says it follows the recent news of EDGE going into voluntary administration and reports of the Charnwood Centre closing for good.
13: Obviously, that's quite destabilising for children and for families, and there'll be a lot of people wondering, well,
1: where am I supposed to enrol my kids now, especially at fairly short notice? So it's a tough time for everyone.
12: Recognition for four inspiring Canberra women. The ACT Women's Awards were announced overnight, showcasing the diverse contributions women make across a range of industries. Among the winners, Ashley Berry from the local property council, recognised for her achievements in areas like advancing housing policy in what's often a male-dominated industry. And feminist author and activist Gloria Steinem has died at the age of 92. The trailblazer, known as one of the most influential figures in the fight for gender equality. Now, Canberra's Fuel Watch make fuel prices yesterday's problem. Switch to an EV at allianceleasing.com.au. A litre of unleaded will set you back about $2.11, while diesel is sitting at $2.61 a litre.
11: 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Wadden and Belconnen.
12: James Slipper says his main priority is getting fit for next season, which is expected to be his last with the Brumbies.
2: I've still got to survive off-season and pre-season, so I haven't really thought about the final games anywhere. Just thinking about making sure I'm good to train tomorrow.
12: It's after the veteran prop signed a one-year deal with the club ahead of the 2027 Super Rugby Pacific season.
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12: Partly cloudy and 18 today, 19 and rain tomorrow, then sunny and 19 on Sunday. 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
0: Wake up with Kristen and Nige. I said wake up, Canberra. 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
13: Friends, we've done it. It's Friday.
14: Woo!
13: Yeah! Clap it in. Yeah. Good morning, Kate Rice.
14: Good morning, Kristen Davidson.
13: Hello, Tech Brad.
15: Good morning.
13: Hey, Brad.
15: Good morning. Good morning.
13: How are we, friends?
15: Happy Friday. Made it to the weekend.
13: Heck yes.
15: Oh, so exciting.
13: Heck yes. What are you doing over the weekend?
14: That's too far.
13: You know, it's Father's Day.
14: Oh, yes. Yep. Yes, I am prepared.
13: Same.
14: Wait, wasn't it your husband's birthday only days ago?
13: Yes.
14: How do you manage that?
13: I don't. I'm ill-prepared.
14: Good.
13: I'm having that moment where I'm like, oh, I should have just saved one of the gifts and given it to you on Sunday.
14: Pop it aside.
13: Well, that would have been smart. Mm. Like, if I was thinking.
14: Next time.
13: Happy Friday, everybody. Hoo-wee, have we got a show for you. Do you want to get on the boat?
14: Yes.
13: We're doing karaoke twice today.
14: Oh, fantastic.
13: Look, you might be an early bird and an early listener, and you've got no idea what we're talking about when we say, do you want to get on the boat? So stick around the 6:40 mark, we'll explain more.
14: Okay, great.
13: Okay? What else have we got? Oh, yes, Lifeline Canberra Book Fair.
14: Of course, starting from this morning.
13: Yes, they will open their doors. So we're going to cross out to the new CEO, Adam Miller.
14: Mm-hmm.
13: Well, I guess...
14: Interim? Yeah.
13: Someone new for us to talk to, you know, to say hello to Adam. And, of course, it's a bit of a tradition that everybody lines up and...
14: Oh, so cool.
13: Chats to each other in the line.
14: I took my kids to the last one. They loved it.
13: Oh. It's more than books,
14: yes,
13: you know.
14: It's an experience.
13: And then the junk draw after 8 o'clock today.
14: Okay, I saw a little post on Instagram. A young person has obviously moved into a new place and is trying to put together their junk drawer. And friends, they need our help.
13: Yeah.
15: I have thoughts on the junk drawer because I saw the same post as well.
13: Did you?
15: I slightly disagree.
13: What?
15: We'll talk about that after. Right?
13: I've got thoughts. I've got thoughts on you going, a young person. Well, aren't we the young person?
14: Yes.
13: What a banger to get us started. Yes, friends. Turn this up. Happy Friday. And yes, if you read the headlines that Nige is back Monday...

0: When Nigel's producer Hayley, when Nigel's back on Monday, do you think he's going to let Flip It and Reverse It stay, or will he want to change it to backing one out?
1: Well, Nigel only joins us from 7:30 each morning, so he'll never know.
0: He'll never know. Maybe he'll still be sleeping rather than listening to the show. Yes, it is true, friends. Nigel's back from Monday, which is awesome. We'll tell you a little bit more about it throughout the show. But yes, it's, you know, if you've had anybody in your life who has had a big life event, whether that's an emotional life event or whether it's a health event, and it's thrown them into this new trajectory, then you'll know that they're kind of, you know, getting used to a new normal, right?
2: Yep.
0: So with Nigel coming back, yeah, it's just baby steps. Baby steps, everybody. But we're here for it.
2: How do you think he's been going? Because he hasn't been in here for the last couple of months, so he's obviously been sleeping in.
0: Yeah.
2: How's he going to go going back to the 4 a.m. starts? But I know that was always – that was a struggle for me from a 9 to 5 when I started doing this. It's a bit of a struggle to go from a 7 start to a 4 start.
0: Totally, totally. And, you know, like for someone like him and the recovery, it's how long is a piece of string, you know? And that's why I think everybody's – you know, we've set him up from home and we'll just kind of – work with him, you know. So we're really looking forward to him joining us on Monday morning. But here, we're going to play you a little bit of a snippet of a song, but it's a song in reverse. Figure it out, 6242 1063. Win a $50 Uber Eats voucher.
2: Wait, that's the wrong one. Nope. Wrong one. It's the bottom one, Brad. Jeez.
0: We've got so many songs lined up because we're doing.
2: Just sitting there, it's like, no,
0: we're doing karaoke like twice today. So poor Brad on his button bar has got so many karaoke songs, and this is a karaoke song, a favourite karaoke song.
2: The number one favourite karaoke song in the world right now.
0: If you know it, 6242 1063.
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0: All right, friends, happy Friday. A $50 Uber Eats voucher is on the line. If you can figure out this song, which we are playing backwards. Brian in Queanbeyan. It's unmistakable, right?
14: It's too easy.
0: Oh, I love your vibe, Brian. Yeah. What is it? What is it, my friend?
14: It's Sweet Caroline. Bum, bum, bum.
0: Yes!
14: Neil Diamond.
0: Bum, bum, bum.
14: Your times never feel so good.
2: Do you want to come on the boat with us, Brian?
0: I was about to say that, Brian. Oh, you already are. Oh, Brian, that's made my day. How
14: my
0: good. All right, Dar. Well, we're also sending a $50 Uber Eats voucher out to you, okay?
14: Thank you so much.
0: All right, and then we'll see you on the boat.
14: Yep, no worries.
0: Friends, if you too want to get on the boat, chances for you around the 6:40 mark this morning.

0: Mix 106.3, the number one song for karaoke around the world at the moment, Neil Diamond, Sweet Caroline. And if you know how to sing that song after 6:30, it might even get you on our boat.
1: I know how to sing it. That's all you need.
0: Sorry, right? We've already said this, Kate, voice of an angel. You can't sing on the boat. You can serve cocktails. That's
1: okay.
0: About it.
1: Okay.
2: Sorry, Beyonce.
1: Okay.
0: Sorry, Celine. Just stay over there.
2: Take a seat.
0: It is 19 past six, your Friday morning, the Kristen and Nige Breakfast Show, and it is the 4th of September, which means spring cleaning time, kids. Time to get your feather duster and your special wet wipes and start wiping things down.
1: Mm-hmm.
0: I had a bit of a look-see around the interwebs and saw all the news articles telling what are the places that you should be cleaning now that you typically ignore because it's just too hard, too complicated, and you just forget about. But now's the time to do it.
2: It's also in the backyard too.
1: Okay, stop, guys.
2: Well, I mean, honey, I hire somebody. Like, you know I'm not out there with my gloves.
0: I also live on a 13th floor apartment and it's very small, so I don't have to worry about cleaning a lot of places. There's not much. Look, the number five, so we're going to reverse order. Number five is behind the books on the bookshelf.
1: No.
0: Because they just sit up there and they get a bit of dust behind
1: there. No one sees that, though.
0: Yeah, but the kids throw stuff up there as well, and it ends in that gap behind the books on the bookshelf.
2: My question is, have you read the books on the bookshelf? Or is it virtue signalling bookshelf?
0: It's a show-off.
1: Mine's not virtue signalling. I just have a to-be-read list as long as my arm. That's all.
0: Like, when you read a book...
1: They're just waiting their turn, guys.
0: Be patient,
1: my loves.
0: Is it like me where you read the first chapter in a couple of days and it takes you 2 months to do the next 3 chapters and then 2 hours to do the last 15 chapters? Mm. You burn through a book really like that?
1: Yes and no. I tend to get really stuck in, and so then I'll smash through a book, but then it'll take like a couple of weeks because I need to process and...
0: Grieve the loss of your friends. Yeah,
1: exactly.
0: I got that.
1: Thanks.
2: Producer Hayley will actually have like 3 or 4 different books on the go. It'll depend on her mood as to what she's leaning into. I think that's unbelievable.
3: I've got a paperback, one on my Kindle, an audiobook, and a boring book to be read before I go to sleep.
1: I love that idea. Does it work?
3: Yeah.
0: I don't think I can multitask like that. Anyway, number four is on top of your fan blades and your ceiling fan.
1: Because I don't have any of those. Hooray.
0: For those of us who do have those, in winter, obviously, they're not spinning, so they're collecting dust. You've got to clean those ones. The Range Hood vents above your stove.
1: No.
2: Okay, yep.
0: You've got to make sure you clean those because I don't use my stove very often, but when I do, you've got to make sure you clean those.
1: Oh, me
0: the screens
1: too.
0: On your windows because they're going to be open now because it's coming into spring.
1: Oh,
0: get the dust off it so when the windows are open, the dust doesn't come inside.
1: Mm-hmm.
0: This one I don't know about, but I put it to you ladies because you've got kids.
1: Mm.
0: The underside of the edge of your table.
1: Oh, my gosh, yes.
0: Because you wipe the top of the table down all the time, but when your kids hold on to the table, their grubby little fingers are on the underside, if you have grubby little fingers.
1: You've got
0: to wipe that bit down.
1: You know what else?
2: There's no other types of fingers.
1: The chairs for me as well.
2: Oh, my God, where they hold on to the chairs.
1: Oh, my
2: goodness.
1: Do
2: you also find, too, like underneath the table, I'm like, how did that colour occur?
1: Yeah.
2: You know what I mean?
1: It's like a
2: brownie, reddy, weirdy thing. Anyway.
0: Those are the top five places you should be cleaning this spring cleaning year because it is time to spring clean. Those ones you've forgotten about.
1: Oh, I'll add it to my list.
3: Thanks, Dad.
0: Hey, look, I'm just here for the people. I'm helping everyone out. Unless you live like me in a very small apartment and cleaning is not a problem. Here's ELO. 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
9: Yuma and good morning, I'm Kate Rice. The National Tertiary Education Union hopes a merger with UC is the main outcome from an inquiry into governance arrangements at CIT. It comes after ongoing public controversies and integrity issues at the Institute. Union Rep Dr. Lachlan Clossy says there needs to be stability and financial sustainability.
10: There have clearly been governance failures, and that's been the case in the past at UC and the more recent past at CIT. But it's arguable that maintaining UC and CIT as separate organisations has been a contributing factor.
9: Victims of theft and robbery across Australia have fallen for the first time since those declines during COVID, but that's not the case here in the ACT. New data from the ABS shows recorded robberies and thefts actually increased here last year. With car thefts specifically in the ACT, they fell by 11% to 821 victims, while burglaries decreased 3% to just over 1,400 victims, the lowest number in the 33-year time series. State and territory governments are preparing to challenge proposed changes to private health insurance rebates for older Aussies. Under the plan, more than 3 million Australians aged over 65 could pay hundreds of dollars more for private health cover from next April. Critics warn thousands may drop their insurance altogether, increasing pressure on already stretched public hospitals. A worsening Ebola outbreak in the Democratic Republic of Congo has now claimed more than 3,000 lives. The World Health Organization is warning the response needs to be scaled up as the disease continues to spread across the country's northeast. And around 18,000 local book lovers are expected to fill Exhibition Park over the next 3 days for the Lifeline Canberra Book Fair. Interim CEO Adam Miller says all funds raised will go towards their crisis support service.
11: It's a major part of our fundraising so that we can do what we do and be there for Canberrans in need.
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9: Celebrations for the Giants' Lachie Ash, who's been named club champion overnight. The 25-year-old's been awarded the 2026 Kevin Sheedy Medal. Hawthorne is one game away from the grand final after a stunning qualifying final win, handing Fremantle its first loss at home for the season. And in the NRL, the Bulldogs have bowed out of the season on a sour note, going down 34-20 to the Broncos in Sydney overnight.
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9: Partly cloudy and 18 today, 19 and rain tomorrow, then sunny and 19 on Sunday. 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
14: 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We built this city.
15: I've just blocked it out. I think it sounds great.
16: Just blocked it out.
15: I love it.
16: I'm waiting for, like, the angry listeners to be like, oh, that Kristen.

0: And she's really got tickets on herself.
1: What I'm waiting for...
2: Putting herself in the opener in the promos where she's singing and she's not a very good singer. I had no control over that.
1: What I'm waiting for is because Adam is the one who put it all together. Obviously, he's got more. So where's the rest of the Kristen Davidson album of karaoke songs?
2: Yes, that's...
1: It's got to be around here somewhere.
2: Is anybody else worried about that?
0: Not me.
1: I'm excited to hear it now.
2: Producer Hayley was like, have you got anything of Kristen singing? And he was like, oh, leave it with me.
3: Two words for your doll, suburb songs.
2: Yeah.
0: Oh, yeah.
2: Yeah.
0: Yeah, yeah, yeah.
2: Yeah. There was some outtakes.
0: But I don't remember we built only a few.
2: And the outtakes...
1: And they
2: mostly
1: exist somewhere.
2: Kate.
1: We
2: definitely
1: will find them.
2: Definitely Kate. Not Kate having to get into the booth with me and sing me a line so that I could listen to it and then sing it back. And even then, I couldn't hit a note. Couldn't hit a note in my car, mate. Anyway, can you not hit a note in your car? 6242106 3. Don't you worry, bad singers. We will reunite. Get us all together on a boat this time next week. Yeah. Give us a call. Sing Carrie, okay. Living.

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2: All right, early birds, we've never done this competition this early on the show. So you're probably wondering what's Carrie OK if you listen early and then you head into work around the 7 o'clock mark. Is your voice polarising? Same. That's okay. Basically, this is a party. We're going to be getting on a love boat. Oh my God, it's this time next week.
3: It will be this time next week.
2: So it's September 11. So it's during the day. Don't you worry. We're going to sail out and we're going to be all together on this boat with all food, all drinks, and people who are only okay at doing karaoke. We're going to have boombox to you. We're going to put our phones away. We're going to be sailed out to the furthest point away from land.
3: So nobody can hear us.
2: No one can hear us, friends. And then we're going to be belting out tunes. We just wanted to do something fun. Would you like to join us? 62421063. We would love to have you on this boat. It's really easy to get on. We're going to play you a song. And then when we stop it, we just need you to sing the last line.
3: Like this one here.
4: Reaching out.
2: Oh, good one.
4: Touching me.
2: Everybody.
4: Touching you.
2: Everybody. Producer Hayley.
5: Sweet Caroline.
2: Bum, bum, bum. Yes. Okay. And that is the point of only being okay.
3: We're not doing karaoke good here. No, we're doing karaoke.
2: If you're too good, if you're Celine, if you're Adele, we're going to have to say to you, if you're Bon Jovi, we're going to have to say to you, I'm sorry, John, you can't get on the boat. All right, we might let you get on the boat and make me a champagne. That's fine.
3: Yeah, you can do what Kate and Hayley are going to be doing. They're going to be serving cocktails and being ushers because they have voices of angels.
2: Hooray! All right, let's go to Nicole in Red Hill. Hi, Nicole!
6: Hello.
2: How are you? Oh, my God, that voice, it sounds like you're already regretting calling the radio station. I could hear it in your voice where you just went, oh, hello. Oh, God. I've got through to the redhead. Honey, it's fine. You are amongst friends. I want you on this boat, okay? When we stop this song, I just need you to sing the last line. Go for it. Come on, Nicole.
4: Reaching out. Touching me. Touching
2: all right.
4: You.
2: Warm it up, everybody. Go, Nicole.
6: Sweet Caroline. Dump, dump, dump. Is that the one?
2: That was perfect. That was absolutely perfect.
3: That's what we wanted.
2: That is what
3: That's
2: we wanted.
3: That's Carrie OK.
2: Thank you, my love. We're going to see you this time next week on the Big Love Boat.
6: Thank you.
2: That happened really quickly for Nicole. You can just tell in her voice that she was like, yeah, I'll give it a go. And then all of a sudden she's like, oh, no, I'm straight to air.
3: Jumping into the deep end. Here we go.
2: Okay, all right. We're going to have more chances for you to get on the boat just after 8 o'clock this morning.
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11: Into Sutton this morning. Reports of a breakdown. It's northbound on the Federal Highway at Sutton Road. Getting past that, a clear run into Collector and approaching the Hume Highway. On the Majura Parkway, that's all clear in both directions into Pialago and past the airport this morning. Also a good run southbound on the Monaro Highway through Simonson and into Hume. And on Commonwealth Avenue, outbound delays expected today with bridge renewal work underway. There's only one lane open each way over the bridge. 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

0: Kristen and Nigel's Entertainment Report. Renowned Australian entertainment reporter, Pete Ford.
1: Hi, Pete. We are marking the 20th anniversary of Steve Irwin's passing. Very, very, very sad.
2: I can't believe it's been 20 years.
1: Oh, I can't believe it's been 20 years as well. And
3: yeah, it's like one of those, where were you when you heard the news, isn't it? Because, you know, he was such an over-the-top kind of character that you just think those people are indestructible. Mm-hmm. But gee, it was a terrible day for all sorts of reasons, and a massive panic attack to attached to it all, because Terry and the kids were on a trekking thing in Cradle Mountain in Tasmania, and they couldn't be located.
1: Oh.
3: So the fear was, I mean, they were fine, they were trekking around,
1: but
3: the fear was they were going to, you know, the media was going to get to them first, or someone was going to say something to them. And they finally did locate them, and they got them onto a private jet and flew them back up to Queensland. But so that, you know, that part worked out okay. But you can just imagine the trauma of that flight, you know, thinking it through and trying to imagine and trying to, for Terry, trying to deal with the kids as well.
1: Two little kids.
4: Yep.
1: Oh. We know too that there's a documentary that is going to come out that kind of, showcases him, but also showcases a little bit around what happened. His long-time cameraman too, I've got a little bit of audio to play you here, Pete. His long-term cameraman has spoken out on the documentary.
5: All of a sudden it stopped. And the stingray swam away, the water calmed. So I just panned with the stingray. And I let it go out of shot. As I panned back to Steve, he came jumping up out of the water, screaming, and the water around him is now full of blood.
1: Oh, wow.
3: Mm, yeah. So it's just horrible to even contemplate and think it through, isn't it? But, you know, on a more positive note, it's all kind of worked out incredibly well.
1: Mm.
3: You know, these people have not just survived, but they have thrived.
1: Yes.
3: You know, Terry had to take over that business. Oh. And, you know, when you haven't got somebody like Steve as your front man anymore, you know, businesses can collapse at a personal level. Kids can go off the rails when they lose a parent. But, you know, quite the opposite has happened. You know, we've seen the kids just emerge into young adults and be so impressive and so talented. And Terry, the sort of quiet force behind the scenes most of the time, just driving it all. And if anything, it's probably a stronger business now than it was back then.
2: Wow. Oh, yeah, right. I remember tiny little Bindi at the memorial.
1: Oh.
2: Do you remember that?
3: Yeah.
2: And she spoke so beautifully and she was so brave. And then bizarrely, Pete, in the last 6 months, my fam and I went up to Australia Zoo and Bindi actually presented the entire show at the Crocoseum, the big crocodile show. And I was just like,
1: Oh my goodness.
2: Wow.
1: Yeah.
2: Like, that's,
1: good on you, girl.
2: That's amazing.
3: Well, you got there. That's great. You got a good day.
2: Yeah,
3: no doubt. Actually there doing it.
2: Yeah.
3: But, it's one of those stories that Australia will never forget, never really get over. He was one of our great heroes and ambassadors. And in a funny way, to be very honest with you, he was kind of more famous outside of Australia than he was inside of Australia. I think there was a period there where maybe we just thought, oh, you know, it's all a bit daggy and it's all a bit over the top. But around the world, you know, everybody lapped it up.
1: Mm-hmm. I don't know how to transition from Steve Irwin's passing to Married at First Sight, but I'm going to try. Apparently Married at First Sight is cracking down on alcohol consumption. Tell us more about that.
3: Well, they're going now to only be allowed to have one drink at dinner. So they kind of go from one extreme to the other, because most of those arguments they have at the dinner parties are very much alcohol-fueled.
1: Yes.
3: But this is, I think what you'll find, this is part of what, as a reaction to what happened in England.
1: Right.
3: Where a couple of months ago there was a big expose done by the Panorama program, which is kind of like 60 Minutes.
1: Yes.
3: And they had, I think it was three, maybe four women who claimed they were either sexually assaulted to varying degrees whilst the filming of the show was on.
1: Okay.
3: And obviously they now, that's the subject of a police investigation. So I think it's made the local producers here think, oh my God, we have to take more care.
1: Well, yeah.
3: And more caution, you know, because if you're supplying the alcohol and the alcohol is part of impaired judgment, then you're going to be in hot water. So I think that's the reason. On the other hand, though, you know, they will now have to try and find even crazier people who don't need the alcohol to go ballistic.
1: Yeah. Well, I mean, they kind of cast for that anyway, right? That's
2: that
1: who they're looking for. All right, Pete, thank you so much for your time. Enjoy your weekend.
3: Have a good one. See you. Bye.
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1: Yuma and good morning, I'm Kate Rice. Investigations are underway into the circumstances surrounding a fatal crash at Baiwong last night. A man has died after being struck by a semi-trailer truck on the Federal Highway near Bungendore Road. Police say the pedestrian, believed to be a man in his 30s, died at the scene. There's still some road closures and diversions on the Federal Highway this morning, with drivers urged to avoid the area. There's concerns major city projects like the new North Canberra Hospital could be delayed, with job cuts on the horizon at Infrastructure Canberra. The CPSU says staff were told at a meeting yesterday there'd be an unknown number of voluntary redundancies. Union Rep Maddie Northam says at a time when Labor's talking about major projects for our city, it's ludicrous they're planning to cut jobs in the very agency that delivers them. The ACT Greens are doing their bit to support local families impacted by the Edge Early Learning Centre closures. A community stall kicks off in Kippax this afternoon, following the recent news of Edge going into voluntary administration and reports of the Charnwood Centre closing permanently. MLA Laura Nuttall says they hope to offer support and advice.
13: We're hoping to invite some local educators who know the area and who should be able to give much better advice than we can on a centre that will be a good fit for their kid around the area.
1: A fresh warning, the nation's housing crisis is here to stay, with NAB's chief economist fearing it could take a generation to make home ownership affordable again. Sally Auld says the lack of supply is being exacerbated by high rates, the war in Iran, high costs and the government's tax changes. Four inspiring Canberra women have picked up ACT Women's Awards overnight. Among them, advocate Robin Smith, who's improved education and support for people living with inherited cancer risk. She's gained national recognition by running the City to Surf topless last year. And Steve Irwin is being remembered as a larger-than-life conservationist and TV icon, as today marks 20 years since the crocodile hunter's passing.
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1: Brumbies prop James Slipper says he's hoping to perform better next season following what was a frustrating end to this year.
14: We obviously started the year really strong, fell off a little bit of a cliff there in the middle of the season, and it derailed us a bit. So we just want to make sure we put ourselves in a position where we're contending, but then we also kick on and play our best rugby when it matters, and that's towards the end of the season.
1: It's after the veteran prop signed a one-year deal with the club, which is expected to be his last.
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1: Partly cloudy and 18 today, 19 and rain tomorrow, then sunny and 19 on Sunday. 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
1: Happy birthday if you're celebrating your birthday today. Friday, the 4th of September.
2: Oh, it's Virgo's time to shine, friends. And I tell you what, there are birthdays all over the place today and across the weekend.
1: Does this make it like Christmas baby birthdays?
2: Yes.
15: It's either Halloween, Thanksgiving.
2: There's we don't want to think, as a Virgo baby myself, we don't want to think too much about it.
15: It's work Christmas party.
2: Okay. Happy birthday. Happy birthday, Susanna from Gungahlin, Chloe from Susanna. Franklin, Zach from Crace, David from Belco, Haley and Kiara from Queanbeyan, Emlyn from Bowning and Prue from McKellar.
1: They're all
2: having birthdays today, and I hope you all have the best birthday ever. All right, I'm going to smash through these ones for the weekend as well. Tomorrow, Sharon from Queanbeyan, Ken from Ngunnawal, Dakota from Wallaroo, Leah from Bonner, Liam from Dunlop, Rebecca from Conda, Sarah from McGregor, and John from Gundaroo.
1: Oh my gosh.
2: Happy birthday, friends.
1: Awesome.
2: And on Sunday, Elodie out at Flynn, John from Gundaroo, Alex at Bruce, Casey from Bonner, Elodie at Flynn, Simon at Gundaroo, and Axel from Kayleen. Happy birthday!
1: Hell, guys! There's quite a bit of mistletoe around Canberra.
2: Cake this week?
1: Oh, who's getting the cake? Cake?
2: Indra from Fisher turned 70 yesterday. And just wanted to have a little bite of cake for her birthday. You know what? We can do that for
1: that
2: you.
1: That was a little wink-wink to Kate Rice. Thank you to the Continental Cake Shop, too.
2: Oh, it's also Beyonce's birthday, friends.
1: Of course it is.
2: We had to.
1: Is she having a cake? What type of cake is Beyonce getting?
2: Whatever she wants.
1: One with hundreds and thousands?
15: And gold, like proper gold.
1: Oh.

0: Mix 106.3. Happy birthday, Beyonce and Jay-Z. 7 past 7, your Friday morning. 6 degrees outside, 18 is the top. It is the Kristen and Nige Breakfast Show. And good news, everyone, the Nige part of the Kristen and Nige Breakfast Aww. Show coming back to the radio
1: we
0: station.
1: Sure will. Monday morning. So Monday morning from around the 7:30 mark, Nige is going to join us.
2: We'll welcome him back.
1: We sure will. We'll Yay. Welcome him back home.
2: Yeah.
1: He's really missed cheesy lines like that.
2: Yeah.
1: I'm no sure doubt. He has.
0: And we've missed his dad jokes. And... I've missed his dad jokes, then fine.
2: Yeah, we no, have. We have. You're exactly
1: I haven't missed
2: right.
1: him at all.
2: Hey, if you're getting up, getting ready for work, maybe about to brush your teeth, this could be interesting for you.
1: Yep.
2: There's a new toothbrush, guys. It's from Dyson and it's been launched. It's not available yet, just for pre-order, but it comes with an AI-powered camera and Wi-Fi.
1: Oh. Okay.
2: Yeah.
1: I'm also like trying to figure out what the music is going with this.
2: Well,
0: well
2: it's
0: I can
2: got a
0: see
2: camera.
0: Clearly now, so you can see what's going on in your mouth.
1: Got it.
0: And Nickelback's photograph, because it takes
2: Look at
0: photos
2: this photograph
0: of your teeth.
2: Of my teethy pegs.
1: Oh, okay. Well, this is very like next level, isn't it?
2: Okay. It's the Dyson Camera Jet toothbrush.
0: That's the bit that gets me. It's a karcher for your mouth too, because it's got high-powered water jets in
2: it
0: there.
2: It certainly...
1: Oh, you're basically a dentist.
2: It certainly does. It has what they are calling gap optical targeting, right? So what that does is it takes a bunch of images per second to find where the gaps in your teeth are in real time, because obviously it's got the camera attached to it, it's got the Wi-Fi, it's got an app as well to help you make sure you're brushing to your full extent.
1: Can you share your app with your dentist so they in real time?
2: Oh my gosh. I cannot confirm. I don't know if it has that capability.
0: Can your dentist be sitting at home going, you're not doing it properly, and seeing text message going, I just watched you floss,
1: you know what?
0: Do it again.
1: But they know. When you sit in the chair and they go, do you floss daily? You're like, oh, you're like, yeah. Yeah, like yeah. when I remember,
2: you don't.
1: They can see your teeth
2: within. This is the quote that I read. Within 100 microseconds of seeing a gap in your teeth, a precision jet of mouthwash is shot at the area, and then that obviously cleans your teeth, and then you don't have to do mouthwash afterwards because it's like, oh, there's a gap.
0: It's a karcher for your teeth. It just gets in there, high power water jet. Love it.
2: So camera, Wi-Fi, Bluetooth connectivity. It's got the app that'll give you tips on how to brush your teeth. How much do you reckon?
1: Well, I was about to say that. And also, like, I don't know, does it play music as well? Like, what else are we doing? Like, they're pretty fancy these
0: days. It would have to.
1: Yeah. Oh, how much? If it's a Dyson.
2: It's a Dyson.
1: Genuinely.
2: Yeah.
1: $400.
2: You're so close. It's $500.
1: Oh, okay.
2: You going out to get one?
1: Look.
2: You will be able to. You're right. You'll be able to look at your teeth.
1: I still haven't gone to the electronic toothbrush.
2: Oh.
1: I know.
2: You're on the analog one.
1: Yes.
0: So manual.
1: You know, I know. I'm basically like listening to cassettes. You know what I mean? Like I'm back in the 90s.
2: How are you flossing
1: then? I've tried. Yes.
2: Cool.
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6: No major incidents to report across our capital. We've got alpine conditions in the Snowy Mountains and through the Kosciuszko National Park affecting Alpine Way. Just drive with extra care through there. If you're leaving the capital this morning, the Monero Highway all clear southbound through Theodore. Around Commonwealth Avenue, expect outbound delays with bridge renewal works ongoing as only one lane open each way over the bridge. And around the Parliament Triangle, moving really well for now around the State Circle in all directions. Right now at Amart, get 10% of your purchase back in an Amart gift card when spending $9.99 or more, including sale. 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

0: Mix 106.3, the Chris and the Nige Breakfast Show, playing some John Farnham. 19 past 7, your Friday morning, 7 degrees the top, 18 is the top today. Looks like a beautiful day outside.
1: Hey,
0: not too hot, not too cold, it's perfect spring weather.
1: Morning, everybody.
2: You're getting not on board with it.
0: No,
2: aren't
0: I'm
2: you?
0: Not.
2: You
0: I, are. Nobody could possibly believe me saying it's going to be a lovely day outside.
1: Believe the rumours, friends. Nige is going to be back on the radio with us from Monday,
2: yay,
1: which is awesome. Look, the plan at this stage is he got the clearance this week from the doctor's tick, so that's
2: great.
1: Good. And the plan is around that 7:30 mark he's going to be joining us. He's going to be from home.
2: Yeah.
1: And, yeah, we're just going to see how we go.
2: That's right.
1: You know? And if he's having a tired day, that's okay. Let's let him sleep in. If he's having a day where he wants to jump on the radio, that's okay. Let's let him jump on the radio,
2: yeah,
1: you know.
2: Whatever works for Nige.
1: Hopefully that also works for you, our beautiful friends of the show. I know that that's, I guess, unpredictable, but when you are recovering from a stroke, you know, the recovery is unpredictable and we just want to support Nige and we want to have him home.
2: Yeah.
1: So I'm really looking forward to talking to him on Monday morning.
0: Yep.
1: So let's talk about driverless cars, shall we? I'm looking at Kate Rice's face.
2: Driverless,
1: yes,
2: cars.
1: Well, basically, again, I'm no tech guru.
2: You wouldn't
1: believe
2: what?
1: It. But my understanding is that Tesla is kind of almost there anyway. You know, I think in some cars and some models, obviously you still need to be sitting in the driver's seat.
2: Mm-hmm.
1: But I think there are some cars and some models where the car is basically driving itself.
2: You're a passenger.
1: Yeah.
2: Yikes. Well, I have seen the ones that reverse themselves, like reverse park themselves. Ooh. Have you seen those parallel parking ones?
0: They've been
2: that's magic.
1: Yeah, I know.
2: What?
1: But this is like full on just driving.
2: Wow. Okay.
1: You know? And look, I'm kind of like, I don't know, I'm here for it, but it also just kind of worries me.
2: Yeah,
1: you know what I mean?
2: I get it.
1: Like, I'm cautious.
2: Yeah.
1: Things went wrong in Pakistan, so
2: I'm cautious. Things went wrong.
1: This was a tech demo, friends, demo.
2: No.
1: So this is why it makes it even worse. Okay, so you've got the guy who is like the TV presenter who's sitting in the passenger seat. Okay.
2: Cool.
1: It is a remote control car demo. They're filming in the back seat.
2: Cool.
1: Okay. And they are driving. I'm going to play you this audio. They are driving. Not only do they crash into a police car. Take a listen.
3: So, yakini taur par Pakistan mein talent ki koi kami nahi hai.
1: Now, everybody is completely fine.
2: Okay. That's good.
1: But, like, there's no one else on the road. And the police car is parked.
2: Just right there.
1: Right there. Like off to the side of the road.
2: Mm-hmm.
1: And for some reason, the car just goes, turn. And so everyone's like, oh, I don't know about
2: should
1: this.
2: Should we do a bit more testing?
1: Probably some bugs that we need to iron out.
2: Tech Brad, weigh in. What do you reckon? You're the tech dude.
0: I can only remember one story. And it's not really about self-driving cars. It was about cruise control. It was when it first came out.
1: Yeah.
0: And this guy had cruise control in his van. And he set the cruise control, then got up and walked away and went and made a sandwich and the car crashed because he thought cruise control would drive the car for him.
2: No,
0: but it didn't.
2: No,
0: there was a warning out that says you must stay in the driver's seat all times while operating your vehicle.
1: Yes,
0: I think even in a driverless car where there is a steering wheel involved, even if it will drive it, you should still be sitting in the seat with your hands very close to where the steering wheel is.
2: It seems important.
1: It does,
0: just
1: doesn't
0: to take
1: it?
0: Over because even in planes, autopilot still has a pilot.
1: True,
2: true.
1: Thank you, Tech Brad.
0: That's my
1: thought. Although I would love to be driven around.

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2: We built this.
1: Well, do we have the support group for you. 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
2: Built this.
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3: Yuma and good morning, I'm Kate Rice. There's been a fatal crash at Bywong just north of Canberra overnight. Police say a man has died after being struck by a semi-trailer truck on the Federal Highway near Bungendore Road around 9:40pm. The pedestrian died at the scene and investigations are underway into the circumstances surrounding the crash. Road closures and diversions are in place on the Federal Highway, but give the area a miss if you can. The National Tertiary Education Union has welcomed the inquiry into governance arrangements at CIT after ongoing public controversies and integrity issues. Union Rep Dr. Lachlan Clossy says while several options will be considered, he hopes a merger with UC is the one they land on.
4: You'd have to go to Wodonga or to regional Western Australia to find providers with a staff size as small as CIT. And UC is the second smallest public university by staff size, so it makes sense to bring them together for financial sustainability reasons.
3: Victims of theft and robbery recorded by police last year fell for the first time since those declines we saw during COVID, according to the ABS. That's nationally, while here in Canberra it's a bit different, with recorded robberies and thefts in the ACT actually increasing. Meanwhile, car thefts specifically in the ACT, they fell by 11% to 821 victims, while burglaries decreased 3% to just over 1,400 victims, the lowest number in the 33-year time series. The Lifeline Canberra Book Fair is on at Exhibition Park for the next 3 days to raise essential funds for their crisis support service. Interim CEO Adam Miller says they're expecting more than 10,000 boxes of books and other items, so there will be something for everyone.
5: Some of it is a trip back in memory lane, like childhood books and or games and puzzles. And remember the weekends of doing things like Scrabble and Monopoly and things like that. There's so much for everyone.
3: And the numbers have been crunched ahead of Father's Day this weekend. Aussies are tipped to spend around $130 each on their dad across gifts and dining out.
6: According to Roy Morgan and ANZ, we're going to spend somewhere between $650 and $750 million this weekend.
3: That's ING's Matt Bowen on 7 there.
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3: In the AFL, Giants defender Lachie Ashe has been awarded the Kevin Sheedy Medal overnight as the club's best and fairest for the season, while Harvey Thomas took home both the Rising Star and Coach's Award. And Hawthorn has booked a spot in the preliminaries, stunning Fremantle by 32 points in last night's qualifying final in Perth.
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3: Partly cloudy and 18 today, 19 and rain tomorrow, then sunny and 19 on Sunday. 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
7: The rumours are true, friends. You might have seen it in the Canberra Times yesterday. You might have seen it on our socials. It'll be around this time on Monday morning that he's back, baby.
8: Knight!
7: Yay!
8: Knight is back!
7: Living his best life from home and his home studio.
8: Brilliant.
7: What he has been secretly asking for a long a long period of time.
8: Oh, so, it's going to be great to chat with him again.
7: Oh, my gosh. And, yeah, so Monday's going to be really good. We're looking forward to having him home. And you know what, friends, we're just going to see how it goes, you know, how it goes. So we're looking forward to hearing from him. If you want to play the $1,000 Minute, 6242-1063.
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3: All right, the last time he played Friends, he got 7 out of 10. It's Robert in Harrison. Clap him in.
4: Hey, Robert.
3: Hello, how are you?
5: I'm awesome. You guys?
3: Yeah, we're good. I hear cool. that you are hoping to go fishing this weekend.
5: That'd be nice, yeah.
3: Yeah? Do you go solo? Do you go with friends? What happens?
5: Sorry, mate?
3: Do you go solo or do you go with friends?
5: Oh, no, I go by myself just to go wander around the creeks and have a look and stuff like that, yeah.
3: Yeah, wonderful. All right, best of luck. Hopefully you get more than 7 out of 10.
5: It'd be nice, but yeah, we'll see how we go.
3: Your first question. Who starred as Elle Woods in the film Legally Blonde?
5: The dog?
4: Pass.
3: Her
4: all pass.
3: First name is Reese. Reese with a...
5: Oh, Reese with a spoon.
3: Yes. Who is the current New South Wales State Premier?
5: Chris Minns.
3: What colour uniform is worn by the Sydney Sixers in the BBL competition?
5: Light blue.
3: A sequel to what movie starring Nicole Kidman and Sandra Bullock comes out next week?
5: Pass.
3: The film K-pop Demon Hunters is shown on which streaming service?
5: Netflix.
3: Once you pop, you can't stop is a catchy phrase from which snack food?
4: It's a chip in a can.
5: Pringles.
3: Yes. What is one third of 90?
5: 30.
3: Name the male host returning to the Mixed Breakfast show on Monday.
5: Nige.
3: Yeah. Emily Blunt is married to which American actor who starred in The Office and Jack Ryan?
5: Pass.
4: It's all right. That was John Krasinski is the answer for that one. Bit of a hard one unless you're a fan. A sequel to what movie starring Nicole Kidman and Sandra Bullock comes out next week? That's Practical Magic. People are really excited for that. The Sydney Sixers in the Big Bash League, they wear pink.
5: Oh, okay.
4: And that's the only...
3: Six out of nine, Robert.
4: Yeah.
5: Okay. Well, my average is still good.
3: $60. Enjoy fishing.
5: No worries. Bye. Will do. Thank you very much.
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0: 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Canberra traffic.
2: Drive the Tiggo 4, Australia's value-packed favourite. 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
7: Good morning. No major delays to report across the capital except for some pretty thick fog travelling from Queanbeyan to Bungdore via the Kings Highway and out of Hall onto the Barton Highway up into Yasters. Keep those headlights clicked on. Alpine conditions in the Snowy Mountains and Kosciuszko National Park affecting driving on Alpine Way. Looking good though on the Monaro Highway travelling southbound leaving the capital through Theodore and the Monaro Highway delay free southbound from Simonson into Hume approaching Lanyon Drive all clear. Census night was Tuesday the 11th of August. There's still time to complete in the census every answer. 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

0: It's a feel-good Friday on Mix 106.3. Alex Party, wrap me up. 12 to 8, your Friday morning, 8 degrees outside, 18 is the top. It is the Kristen and Ige Breakfast Show.
1: We'll be doing a little bit of karaoke after 8 o'clock this morning.
2: Fantastic. Want to sing on a boat with us?
1: Yeah, we do.
2: Get ready.
1: Yeah, we do. But
0: you can't be good.
1: You can't be good.
0: Really
1: good. Sorry.
0: Should we let go? You can be okay.
2: That's... Oh.
0: And that is my one joke of the day. I can leave now.
2: I love that. Oh, I was getting ready to explain it.
1: So, friends, Dolly Parton's star on the Hollywood Walk of Fame. Oh, it has been replaced. So that is the good news after the original one was vandalised.
2: Why? Why do people...
0: Why?
1: Completely agree. Completely agree.
2: It's a week after we lost... Well, probably not even a week after we lost her. And why is someone doing that?
1: I know. So fans had laid... like flowers and left candles and all of that kind of jazz. And I thought maybe it didn't get vandalised, but it just got kind of scratched a little bit because people had been leaving so many bits and pieces.
2: Like tributes and stuff.
1: But no, someone actually went and vandalised it.
2: What did they do? Like scratch it up?
1: They scratched it up. Anyway, so look, the reason that I'm leaning on this, I guess, is that I started to see friends in Canberra who love Dolly Parton who were sharing that news of the Hollywood Walk of Fame and the new star and all of that sort of stuff. Also start to share that there is a restaurant here called Dolly's on Bunda Street.
2: Very cool.
1: That are doing a Dolly Parton trivia night.
2: Oh, so Dolly's in Canberra. Oh, yay. That's fun.
1: So we've got Kate, who is the owner of Dolly's, on the line. Hi, Kate.
3: Good morning, Kristen and Kate. How are you both?
1: Are you a Dolly Parton fan?
3: Well, I think we have to be down at Dolly's. Yeah. She's a bit of our patron saint. We have a little shrine to her up on the back bar.
1: Oh.
3: And we've got a cocktail called Jolene, which has always been on our menu. But we thought with the passing of Dolly, we have to do something to celebrate such a wonderful lady.
1: Do you know... And maybe this is just a fun fact that everybody knows, but I only learnt this after Dolly had passed, that the song Jolene was written after a bank teller.
0: Yep.
3: What?
1: So she was at the bank. Her and Carl were at the bank, her hubby of like 300 years.
2: Yeah.
1: And there was a bank teller called Jolene who was making eyes at Carl.
2: Kate, write it down. That could be question number 3.
3: That's a trivia question, Kate. Yes. It's got to be on the list.
1: And so what did you think about Dolly Parton's star on the Hollywood Walk of Fame being vandalised too? Boo.
3: It's outrageous.
1: I know. Yeah. So silly. So tell us about the trivia night. What have you got planned?
3: So it's on Monday the 14th of September at 7 p.m.
1: Yep.
3: You don't need to be a huge fan, but obviously Dolly fans will have a little advantage.
1: Yes.
3: It's just going to be a fun night with a bit of karaoke, some Dolly songs.
1: Yeah.
3: Dolly's favourite cocktail was a dirt road martini, so we're going to be shaking up some of those.
1: Okay. Hold on. Let's go back to this. What is a dirt road martini?
3: Okay. It's a little take on your traditional. It's got vodka, unsweetened tea, and jardinière brine, which is the brine of a pickled vegetable as opposed to an olive brine.
1: Oh, okay. Our producer, Hayley, is like,
2: very interested. Yeah.
1: Awesome. How do people get tickets, Kate?
3: So it's free. You jump onto our website and book a table, and we hope to see everyone down for a really great night.
2: I can see that there are prizes as well. Not that I'm competitive at all, Kate.
1: Are they dress up? Is it dress up, Kate?
3: Oh, yeah, dress up is welcome, but not mandatory. The staff will have some Dolly wigs and a little bit of glamour going on for the night.
1: Of course.
2: Yes.
1: Okay.
2: This is the best.
1: All right. So it's Dolly's, Bunda Street. Hop online, have a bit of a look. Kate, thank you for your time this morning.
3: Thank you, Kate and Kristen. Have a lovely day.
2: Bye. You too. The best with it.
1: Oh! We had to.
2: It's our gal.
1: We had to. Enjoy, everybody. Happy Friday.

0: Mix 106.3, a little Dolly Parton there. We do have to make a little bit of a correction because not 100% correct that the next song we're going to play is about a bank teller.
1: Well,
0: it is about a bank teller, but it's not her name.
1: So, after Dolly passed, I was reading up that the song Jolene was based on a bank teller that Dolly and her husband Carl, of many, many years, were at the bank, and there was a bank teller who was, flirting with Carl. And that was the inspiration of Jolene.
2: Right.
1: But you're telling me that the bank teller's name wasn't Jolene.
0: No, the song was about the bank teller for sure, but her name was not Jolene. Jolene was actually the name of a fan who at age 10 in 1972 went up on stage to get an autograph from Dolly Parton. Aww. And Dolly Parton loved the name Jolene, J-U-L-I-N-E, and that then became Jolene. So the fan is credited with the title, but the bank teller is the story.
2: The inspiration.
1: Do we know the cow's name at the bank? Do we know her name?
0: That is not listed. She remains anonymous to this day.
1: Can you imagine? Of course she does.
2: I bet she does.

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8: Yuma and good morning, I'm Kate Rice. A man has died after being struck by a semi-trailer truck on the Federal Highway near Bungendore Road at Bywong last night. New South Wales police say the pedestrian, believed to be a man in his 30s, died at the scene. There's diversions in place on the Federal Highway, but we are being urged to steer clear if we can. The CPSU is worried job cuts at Infrastructure Canberra could put major city projects like the new North Canberra Hospital at risk of delay. It's understood staff were told in a meeting yesterday there'll be an unknown number of voluntary redundancies offered. The union says the lack of clarity has created more anxiety for a workforce that's already overwhelmed and facing ongoing cost of living pressures. A chance for local families and educators impacted by the Edge Early Learning Centre closures to get support and advice. The ACT Greens are hosting a community stall in Kippax, the Salvo, hoping to hear from those in the thick of it. MLA Laura Nuttall says it follows the recent news of Edge going into voluntary administration and reports of the Charnwood Centre closing for good.
9: Obviously, that's quite destabilising for children and for families, and there'll be a lot of people wondering, well, where am I supposed to enrol my kids now, especially at fairly short notice? So it's a tough time for everyone.
8: Recognition for four inspiring Canberra women. The ACT Women's Awards were announced overnight, showcasing the diverse contributions women make across a range of industries. Among the winners, Ashley Berry from the Local Property Council. She's been recognised for her achievements in areas like advancing housing policy in what's often a male-dominated industry. And it's 20 years since the world lost wildlife warrior Steve Irwin. The crocodile hunter was as daring as he was kind, wrestling reptiles reptiles alongside his passion for animals.
10: I've been put on this planet to protect wildlife and wilderness areas, which in essence is going to help humanity.
8: Now, Canberra's Fuel Watch, make fuel prices yesterday's problem. 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A litre of unleaded will set you back about $2.11, while diesel is sitting at $2.61 a litre.
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8: James Slipper says his main priority is getting fit for next season, which is expected to be his last with the Brumbies.
11: I've still got to survive off-season and pre-season, so I haven't really thought about the final games anywhere. Thinking about making sure I'm good to train tomorrow.
8: It's after the veteran prop signed a one-year deal with the club ahead of the 2027 Super Rugby Pacific season.
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8: Partly cloudy and 18 today, 19 and rain tomorrow, then sunny and 19 on Sunday. 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
0: Wake up with Kristen and Nige. I said wake up, Canberra. On Canberra's Mix 106.3.
12: All right, well, fingers crossed that this time on Monday morning it will be Kristen and Nige.
8: Yay.
12: With Nige back on the wireless. On Monday morning.
8: We can't wait.
12: It's going to be around the 7:30 mark. We're just going to see how he goes, yeah. See how he's feeling. But he's pumped. He's ready to go.
8: Oh, that's
12: so
8: great.
12: We can't wait to check in with him. If you want to get on the boat, friends, we're going to do karaoke before 8:30 this morning.
8: Come and have a sing with us. It'll be great fun.
12: We would love for you to come and have a sing with us. You've got the next bit, Kate Rice.
8: Have you ever seen a newborn junk drawer before?
12: Sorry, say that again. It's Friday.
8: Have you ever seen a newborn junk drawer before?
13: Yes.
12: Junk drawer.
8: It's a junk drawer.
12: Right. That you're just creating.
8: Yeah. Yeah.
12: So as in the drawer that is the last.
13: No, is it the last or second from the
8: bottom? Oh, it's not the last in my house.
12: Oh, see, I think it's the last in my house.
8: Oh, this is going to cause an even bigger debate. Anyway, a young person has put up a video saying, hey, I've got a junk drawer now. I need your help.
13: See, I have thoughts about this as well, and I think we differ on these thoughts.
12: Right, and what do you put into it?
8: Exactly.
12: Is that what they're asking?
8: How do you build one?
12: Got it. All right, we will answer that next.

0: Darryl Braithwaite, the Mix 106.3. Remember, the Lifeline Fairies on this weekend. We will be speaking to Adam Miller before 9 o'clock this morning. It is the Kristen and Nigel Breakfast Show, 9 past 8.
1: As I throw all of my stuff around.
0: You haven't spilled anything, so that's okay.
1: The side of the desk. Sorry, Tech Brad. All right, let's talk about the junk drawer.
2: What makes a junk drawer, friends? I saw a video on Instagram of a young person who's, I don't know, moved out of home or moved into a new house or something like that, and he's trying to put together his new junk drawer at his new place. Friends, he needs our help.
3: Okay, y'all, so I'm starting a junk drawer, and this is all I got in my junk drawer so far. Aluminum foil, some straws, a piece of bubble gum, some mouth gum, and some ketchup packets. What else should I have in my junk drawer?
2: So the junk drawer, it's pretty much empty. Mm-hmm. Like we've started strong, the foil and the chewy, although someone has rightly pointed out the foil doesn't belong in the junk drawer, friends.
1: I couldn't quite understand what he was saying. So I got bubble
2: foil,
1: gum.
2: Foil, chewing gum. There's an opened packet of like bendy drinking straws in there that are sort of spilling out a little bit, but still quite contained. Maybe they need to be spread out a little bit more in there. And some ketchup packets.
1: Oh my God, that's
2: sauce
1: so
2: packets
1: funny.
2: That have obviously come from a takeaway.
1: Yes, I would like to say I think the aluminium foil should be in the drawer with the cling wrap.
2: Yes.
1: And the bags. And the sandwich bags.
2: Yeah, Ziploc bags, right? Same. Yeah.
0: Yes. I agree with that.
2: But it's not in the same drawer as the junk drawer.
0: No,
1: because
0: no.
1: Are we all on the same page with the junk drawer, that the junk drawer is for the stuff that you don't know where to put it?
2: Miscellaneous.
1: Yes.
2: Yeah.
0: No.
2: What? Oh.
0: See, the junk drawer is where things go when you should throw them out, or just random stuff. Where everything in the kitchen has a place.
2: Yeah.
0: Except when it doesn't, it goes into the junk drawer. So your junk drawer should always start out empty. There should be nothing in it. And then as you're moving about life, you have some flat batteries. Should I throw them out? No, junk drawer.
2: So it like builds organically is what you're saying.
1: Why are you throwing them out?
0: Because you don't. They go in the junk drawer. Like when you build that shelf from IKEA, you have a bit left over. Do you throw it out? No, junk drawer.
2: That was a common one. Allen keys.
0: Yeah. Allen keys junk drawer.
2: Or like the manual from something you've built or an old appliance that you probably don't even own anymore. No.
0: And
2: it goes in the junk drawer.
0: Half a set of tongs, a remote control that you don't think you have it anymore, throw it into the junk
1: drawer.
0: It goes in the junk drawer.
1: Is that the junk drawer or is that the bin at your place?
0: That's
1: junk drawer.
0: Because
1: it sounds like the bin.
2: One of my favourite comments was, squirt a little honey in the corner and throw some coins into it.
1: Oh, yes.
2: That seems like it would really fit, right?
1: Yeah. Restaurant menus?
2: Yes, always.
1: Bread ties?
2: Yep.
0: Mm-hmm.
1: Matches?
2: Oh, okay. Our matches are not in there.
0: Matches are above the stove.
2: Our matches are up high.
1: What about rubber bands?
2: Yeah, rubber bands.
4: Oh, my God. From the broccolini?
2: Yes, from the broccolini.
4: You think you'll use them again. You never will.
1: You never do.
2: My husband has started a ball of the rubber bands.
1: Oh, so that's fun.
0: Pens. Lots of pens and half of them that don't work.
2: This is it. Someone has said 2 Sharpies. One that is new. One that is old and dry. Very important. Do not throw the old one away. You need it there so you can grab it first, get angry that it's dry, and then exchange it.
0: See? Exactly. You don't throw things out. You put them in the junk drawer.
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5: 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Canberra traffic.
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7: Ongoing works continuing today in City Hill. Edinburgh Avenue remains closed eastbound between Marcus Clark Street and Knowles Place. Also, London Circuit closed in both directions between Northbourne Avenue and Gordon Street as well. Moving quite nicely around the Parliament Triangle, all directions around the State Circle. It's building for Parksway eastbound to Anzac Parade into Reed and getting busy all directions around Canberra Central for Barry Drive and Marcus Clark Street as well. 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
1: If you want to have a bit of fun with us, we would love to see you all aboard the Love Boats. We're going to be setting sail. It's almost this time next week.
0: Yep.
1: So it's going to be around like the lunchtime mark. We're going to be back just before school pickup. We're going to do the food. We're going to do the drinks. Boombox to You is going to do the music. It's going to be a lot of fun. We're going to sing karaoke.
0: We'll be on Lake Billy Griffin on the boat, but far, far away from anyone, so we can get our belters on.
1: That's
0: and
1: right.
0: Nobody will hear.
1: That's right. You know, like that saying, dance like nobody's watching. You'll be able to sing like nobody's listening.
0: It'll just be a couple of people.
1: Technically, it'll be everybody on the boat, but we're going to put everybody's phones away in like a lockbox.
0: Mm-hmm.
1: Maybe we all sign NDAs. It's going to be exactly like Taylor and Travis's wedding. Exactly like that.
0: And we'll just do it at Madison Square Gardens, but the smaller version, it's a boat on Lake Billy Griffin.
1: This That's is nothing alike. For anyone who has never sung karaoke, maybe in public. Maybe you're a little bit nervy about your voice. That's all right. We're only looking for okay singers. 624-21063. Give us a call. Get aboard the boat.
0: Get your sing on.
1: Yeah.

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2: All food, all drink, all aboard the Love Boat. September 11. So it's almost this time next week. Mm-hmm. It's almost around the lunchtime mark. Do you want to get on board? 6242 1063. We're going to be singing karaoke, but you can only be okay at doing karaoke.
3: You can't be carry good.
2: Barb in Carwoola, hello.
4: Hello, Kristen.
2: Hello, how are you?
4: I'm well.
2: Barb, are you cheating on me?
4: No, why?
2: My producer Hayley told me.
4: Don't tell, no, please don't say.
2: Barb, you're calling for Alpha Bucks, babe.
4: Yeah, I know, don't. But I thought they'd give karaoke a go.
2: Yes, sir. Yes, sir. Stay with us, my friend.
4: I do. I just flip occasionally.
2: Oh, well, of course you do. And sometimes you've got to chase the money. I get it. But you know what? We're more fun. Don't you worry. We are going to play you a song, Barb. When I finish it, I love that Barb has literally no idea what she's called for. So no. I'm going to play you a song when I finish it. I just need you to belt out the next line. Don't be very good at singing, Barb. All right?
4: It's okay. You've got no worries with that at all.
2: Okay, good. If you're okay, then you're all aboard the boat. Take a listen.
5: Okay. I'll tell you what I want, what I really, really want.
4: If you want to be my lover, I think that's about it.
2: Oh, that was perfect. That was perfect. Well done.
4: You might
2: have called for Alpha Bucks, but instead, don't you worry, my friend. You're going to be coming on the Love Boat with us.
4: Oh, that's so lovely of you. Thank
2: Hooray.
4: You.
2: All right. We'll see you this time next week. Let's go to Jodie and Queanbeyan. Hi, Jodes.
6: Hi there, Kristen.
2: Hi, Darl. Do you need
6: it's
2: a little bit of
6: be a cracker.
2: Yeah, karaoke in your life?
6: Oh, shocking.
2: Yeah, okay, good. Same. All right, we've got a song for you. Best of luck. Just belt out the line when it stops.
6: Okay.

0: I love that. I love the humming when you get to the point in the song. Jodie, all aboard, mate. I'll see you this time next week. Hey?
1: See you there.
0: Bye. So more chances to get on board our love boat for karaoke from Monday.
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2: Yuma and good morning, I'm Kate Rice. Two more Australians have been found alive amid the flooding disaster in Nepal. Treasurer Jim Chalmers confirming the news on the ABC.
3: I can confirm that two more Australians were located overnight. That would be a huge relief to the loved ones of these two Australians who've been located. But we still have very serious concerns for the 36 Australians that we haven't been able to locate yet.
2: It comes as a team of Australian drone operators make their way to the disaster zone to help with search and rescue operations. The National Tertiary Education Union hopes a merger with UC is the main outcome from an inquiry into governance arrangements at CIT. It comes after ongoing public controversies and integrity issues at the Institute. Union Rep Dr. Lachlan Clossy says there needs to be stability and financial sustainability.
4: There have clearly been governance failures, and that's been the case in the past at UC and the more recent past at CIT. But it's arguable that maintaining UC and CIT as separate organisations has been a contributing factor.
2: Victims of theft and robbery across Australia have fallen for the first time since those declines during COVID, but that's not the case here in the ACT. New data from the ABS shows recorded robberies and thefts actually increased here last year. With car thefts specifically in the ACT, they fell by 11% to 821 victims, while burglaries decreased 3% to just over 1,400 victims. Around 18,000 local book lovers are expected to fill Exhibition Park over the next 3 days for the Lifeline Canberra Book Fair. Interim CEO Adam Miller says all funds raised will go towards their crisis support service.
5: It's a major part of our fundraising so that we can do what we do and be there for Canberrans in need.
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2: Celebrations for the Giants' Lachie Ash, who's been named club champion overnight. The 25-year-old's been awarded the 2026 Kevin Sheedy Medal. Clayton Oliver took home the Members' Choice Award, while Stephen Canelio received his third Club Community Award. Hawthorn is one game away from the grand final after a stunning qualifying final win, handing Fremantle its first loss at home for the season. And in the NRL, the Bulldogs have bowed out of the season on a sour note, going down 34-20 to the Broncos in Sydney last night.
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2: Partly cloudy and 18 today, 19 and rain tomorrow, then sunny and 19 on Sunday. 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
0: Wake up with Kristen and Knight. I said wake up, Canberra. 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
8: Gosh, I can't believe it's 8:30.
9: Woo! Hey? 8:30 on a Friday, what could be better? How about giving some money away to some kids?
8: Oh, well done.
9: Yes.
8: Kiddies, if you would like to be a part of our kids' $100 minute, then we would love to hear from you on 6242 1063. Also, if you have gotten up a little bit later this morning, maybe you missed it in the Canberra Times yesterday. It's true, the rumours are true. Nige back with us on Monday morning. Yay! At this stage, just from 7:30. And you know what? Just baby steps, friends. Oh, so hopefully you can stay with
9: works.
8: Us for that.
9: Yeah, I'm stoked.
8: Yeah. Let's get into it, friends. I can see the lines already starting to line up.
9: Fantastic. Let's give this away this morning.
10: Oh, yeah, kids. Number 10, Rapunzel.
8: Oh, well done. I haven't even looked at it yet. Oh, and South Australia. Question one.

0: $100 minute.
1: The outro that never ends on that song.
2: Some of them just are going. Never quite right.
3: I know. And only in one ear or one speaker, like crazy.
1: Oh, Sophie is 12 in Fadden. I'm playing the $100 minute this morning. Hi, Sophie.
4: Hi.
1: Oh, listen to you bringing the vibes. How's life? I hear that you play netball.
4: I do.
1: Are you playing on the weekend?
4: I am. Great. Very excited.
1: Who do you play for?
4: I play for Maddie's.
1: Okay, Maddie's. Okay. So I'm going to try and guess what position you play.
3: This is Kristen's gift,
1: you,
3: Sophie.
1: Well, are you a fast runner, Sophie?
4: I do like to run.
1: Oh, okay. So see how she hesitated there, guys? Mm-hmm. That says to me she's either... Are you tall?
4: I think so.
1: Okay. All right.
3: There's a bit more confidence
1: I
3: there.
1: I am going to guess goal defence.
4: Yes, you're right.
3: It's her gift.
1: Sophie, okay.
3: Love that.
1: I love that. Let's try and win you $100. We did say, fingers crossed, that we hope that this is going to go off this morning. Your first question is in which Australian state would you find Adelaide?
4: South Australia.
1: Cruella de Vil is the main baddie in which Disney story about spotted dogs?
4: 101 Dalmatians.
1: According to the proverb, if at first you don't succeed, what should you do?
4: Try and try again.
1: What are we celebrating on Sunday?
4: Father's Day.
1: Yes. What day is it today?
4: It's the 4th of September.
1: Oh, yes, I'll take that. Which weird Aussie animal has a bill like a duck but is covered in fur and lives in rivers? Yes. So which superhero has a sidekick called Robin?
4: Batman.
1: From a weather standpoint, which season are we in at the moment?
4: Spring.
1: Glamping is a word used to describe a glamorous, fancy version of what activity?
4: Camping.
1: Which Disney character has hair so long she can use it as a climbing rope?
4: Pundle.
1: Yeah, baby! Hey! Take that to the canteen. $100.
3: Oh, my God. How many red frogs can you buy with that?
1: Eucalyptus drops.
4: Can I actually get them all?
1: Yes,
3: sir.
4: Oh, thank you so much.
1: Thank you. We're so proud of you. Well done.
4: Thank you.
1: A little bit of help in the background.
3: Yeah, but that's all right.
1: That's a Friday. Yeah. Well done, babe.
4: My friend.
1: Hey, listen, well done. Have a great weekend and good luck at netball.
3: Yeah, defend those goals.
4: I'll try.
1: Bye.
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7: We've got reports of a crash into Monash. It's slowing on Arendelle Drive at Taverner Street at the roundabout. Delays all directions building with emergency services now on scene. Mart Row works ongoing around City Hill. Edinburgh Avenue remains closed eastbound between Marcus Park Street at Knowles Place. Parksway stacked up eastbound approaching Anzac Parade into Reed. Outbound delays expected as well on Commonwealth Avenue with bridge renewal works ongoing. Only one lane open each way over the bridge. 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

0: Mix 106.3, a little Eddie Grant for your Feel Good Friday. 11 to 9, 4, 10 degrees outside, 18 is the top. It'll be a beautiful day outside. Oh, no, it's cloudy. Awesome. I didn't see that. I'm looking in the wrong direction.
1: He's got his back turned to the window.
0: I feel better now. It is the Kristen and Nige Breakfast Show next week with a whole Nige edition.
1: With more Nige, with both Kristen and Nige. You wouldn't believe it. But we are about to cross out to Epic because, of course, they are about to open the doors to the Lifeline Canberra Book Fair. Adam Miller is the interim CEO of Lifeline Canberra. Hi, Adam. Good morning.
2: Good morning, Kristen. How are you?
1: Good. What can you see, my friend? How long's the line?
2: There's a sea of people. There's about 1,500 people in the queue so far.
1: Oh, my
0: and
1: God.
0: Wow.
2: Well, we've got blue skies over Epic, so it's lovely out here.
3: Oh, good. That is wonderful. And I want to know, I know you've got like more than 10,000 boxes of stuff, books, all sorts of things there ready to go. What is your fave? Have you had a bit of a look through things? What should we be keeping an eye out for?
2: Oh, everything. Actually, in the Discovery Room, we've got some 4K DVDs and some really cool box sets of DVDs. So if people are looking for something to do on a night they're sick of streaming, there's plenty of DVDs around. But games and puzzles. We've got a heap of games and puzzles.
1: Mm-hmm. And shout-out, too, to your volunteers who I'm sure always in the lead-up just work tirelessly to get this thing, get the show on the road, Adam.
2: They're amazing. They come in from the Monday morning and it's just a well-oiled machine. Look, they've been doing it for 50 years. They know what they're doing and they just get it done. They're amazing.
1: Mm-hmm. For people who might only be hearing about the Lifeline Canberra Book Fair for the first time, tell us a little bit about where the money that you raise, where does it go?
2: Yeah, so all the money raised through our book fairs, we do two a year out here at Epic and one in the convention centre in the middle of the year. All that money goes to fund our 13, 11, 14 local crisis support service. So everybody that rings through the 13, 11, 14 from Canberra, we've got volunteers that man the phones and it goes to fund their training and just the operation of our phone centre.
1: Oh, wonderful.
3: That's so important. So important.
1: Well, listen, we wish you just the best day. I know that you're about to open the doors. We wish you the best weekend, my friend.
2: Thank you very much.
1: All right, everybody. That's a wrap. Hey, happy Friday.
3: Fun.
1: Is it? 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
4: Yuma and good morning, I'm Kate Rice. Investigations are underway into the circumstances surrounding a fatal crash at Baiwong last night. A man has died after being struck by a semi-trailer truck on the federal highway near Bungendore Road. Police say the pedestrian, believed to be a man in his 30s, died at the scene. Relief for the families of two more Australians following the Nepal floods disaster. They've made contact to confirm they're safe. The number of Aussies who remain unaccounted for has been revised down to 36. There's concerns major city projects like the new North Canberra Hospital could be delayed with job cuts on the horizon at Infrastructure Canberra. The CPSU says staff were told at a meeting yesterday there'll be an unknown number of voluntary redundancies offered. Union Rep Maddie Northam says at a time when Labor's talking about major projects for our city, it's ludicrous they're planning to cut jobs in the very agency that delivers them. The ACT Greens are doing their bit to support local families impacted by the Edge Early Learning Centre closures. A community stall kicks off in Kippax, the Savo, following the recent news of Edge going into voluntary administration and reports of the Charnwood Centre closing permanently. MLA Laura Nuttall says they hope to offer support and advice.
9: We're hoping to invite some local educators who know the area and who should be able to give much better advice than we can on a centre that will be a good fit for their kid. around the area.
4: Four inspiring Canberra women have picked up ACT Women's Awards overnight. Among them, advocate Robin Smith, who's improved education and support for people living with inherited cancer risk. She gained national recognition by running the City to Surf topless last year. And Steve Irwin is being remembered as a larger-than-life conservationist and TV icon as today marks 20 years since the crocodile hunter's passing.
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4: Brumbies prop James Slipper says the side's hoping for a strong performance next season following what was a frustrating end to this year.
10: We obviously started the year really strong. Fell off a little bit of a cliff there in the middle of the season and it derailed us a bit. 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
4: It's after the veteran prop signed a one-year deal with the club.
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4: Partly cloudy and 18 today, 19 and rain tomorrow, then sunny and 19 on Sunday. 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

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Nige is back. From Monday, he'll be behind the mic with Kristen after 7:30, continuing his recovery and doing what he loves. Wake up with Kristen and Nige for breakfast.

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